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2: All right, let's get random. You're on Mario Lopez. Courtney stepped out for a sec, so Fraser's stepping up to ask a random question. What you got?
3: What word do you think you say the most each day?
2: Please, because I'm incredibly polite.
3: No, seriously, what word?
2: No. I think it's up there. I think please and thank you are up there. And I think my name, because I'm always saying it on this
3: show.
2: That's
3: true. You do say your name a lot.
2: On this show, on
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2: 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You're on with Mario. 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
3: Yeah.
2: Mario on X, something like that.
3: You have been saying Cordo a lot.
2: Yes, Cordo. 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
22: Keeping the music and fun coming your way. I'm Mario Lopez. Since Cordo is out, got a random thought from Frazier. What do you got, Frazier?
3: The fact that 51 is divisible by 17 actually kind of weirds me out.
22: Wait, what do you mean?
3: 51
22: yes.
3: Can be divided by 17 evenly.
22: Dude, don't do math.
3: I'm just telling don't you, it math. 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
22: So 17 times.
3: 17 goes into 51 three times.
22: Three times. I was going to say, okay, yeah. I was almost going to guess that.
3: Odd numbers shouldn't divide evenly.
22: Huh. Thank God there's calculators now in your cell.

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1: 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Mario and Courtney Lopez here. Love hearing from your questions, comments, whatever you got. 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I'm going to dive into our mentions to see what's on your mind, so don't move.
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1: Okay, at Old Mario on Facebook and X, at Old Mario Lopez on Instagram. Love hearing from you. Mario and Courtney Lopez here. If you got questions, comments, random thoughts, whatever you got, send them our way. What'd you find, honey?
2: This is from at Al of You Forever.
1: Oh, I'll have you forever. Okay.
2: Okay. Well, I'm starting to think weekends are a scam. You spend one day exhausted and the other anxious. Like, what the hell was that? I agree.
1: You know, I'll have you forever. A lot of European countries feel the same way. That's why they have four-day work weeks. But we work more than any other country in the world. If you add up all the hours. But at the same time, on the flip side, that's why we're the number one power. Maybe in the world, too. You know?
2: I love you, always, forever, near.
1: Okay, you took this a different direction, okay.
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5: Fox News, I'm Tom Graham. Controversies continue to mount for Senate Democrat candidate Graham Plattner. Latest involves allegations of sexual assault.
6: His girlfriend says back in 2021, he showed up at her house very drunk and forced himself on her, even though she says she repeatedly told him to stop. So this is what we know. Jenny Racicot is a woman from Maine now accusing Plattner of sexual assault. She talked to Politico in a new report saying, I remember him grabbing my pelvis and being really forceful on me.
5: Fox's Alexis McAdams, Plattner has denied the allegations. Colorado's largest wildfire continues to prompt evacuations.
7: The Aspen Acres fire has now burned across more than 91,000 acres. Several counties affected have evacuated more than 10,000 people. The fire is said to be between 10 and 20% contained.
5: Fox's Grinnell Scott, America's listening to Fox News.
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8: Your Vermilion County First.com weather forecast for this evening calls for partly cloudy skies throughout the overnight with the low temperature dropping down to about 65 degrees. Tomorrow looks like we're going to be back to sunshine throughout the day. High temperature up around 86 in the afternoon. And finally on Tuesday evening we'll have mostly clear skies with a low temperature down to 63.
9: Mario Lopez, now that summer is in full swing, the temps are heating up, and keeping your air conditioner running is a major priority. So, what are the biggest mistakes people make that can end in a repair bill? They include setting the AC temperature way too low. The unit can only cool to a certain degree based on the temps outside. Also, neglecting your filters, closing doors, and blocking vents and ignoring early warning signs that your unit needs repairing or replacing. Those are all really good tips. However, I do disagree with what, quote, science says about keeping your temperature at a comfortable setting. They suggest 78 degrees. I'm not a lizard.
10: What, do I live on the sun?
9: Exactly. 78 is outrageous. I say...
10: How dare you, science?
9: I say maybe 74 during the day, and then at night, you know, you put it down to maybe like 70, 71. That's my suggestion, and that's livable. All right, let's get back to the music.

0: time to choose your side, Team Mario or Team Cordo, because we were just a few songs away from another pop culture pop quiz, some trivia. What's the theme, Fraser?
1: We're going to continue the Christmas in July, and you guys are going to answer trivia questions about Mario Lopez holiday movies.
0: Oh, no. All right, back to battle it out in 10. Don't move.
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1: Y'all, Mario Courtney Lopez. Time for another pop culture pop quiz. Battling it out with some trivia today. The theme is Christmas in July. Questions about...
2: You lying.
1: We're going to see if I'm lying. They're all questions about my holiday movies. Let's get our hands on the buzzers.
0: On with Mario. Pop quiz.
3: All right, here we go. In this Christmas movie, Mario Lopez plays a character named Zeus alongside Dean.
1: Oh, come on!
3: That is Courtney.
2: The dog who saved Christmas.
3: That is correct.
1: Wow, that was good, honey. That was good.
3: Zero. All right, here we go.
1: Underrated film.
3: That's the one. I haven't seen that one, actually. I need to look that one up. 1-0. Next question. Hands on buzzers. What is the only Mario Lopez Christmas movie with a city's name and the title? Courtney.
2: Holiday in Santa Fe.
3: That is correct.
1: Dang it. I'm losing in my own thing here.
3: 2-0. One more in this round.
2: That one sucked.
3: Here we go.
1: No.
3: What is the name of Mario's Christmas film where he joins forces with a rival toy store owner to stop? That's Courtney.
1: Come on.
2: A Very Merry Toy Store.
3: That is correct. 3-0.
1: How am I losing this?
3: As we festively go to a break and come back and do another.
0: More Mario Lopez on the way.
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1: Round two of today's pop quiz. Mario Courtney Lopez here asking trivia questions about my holiday movies as we celebrate Christmas in July. The score is 3-0. Cordo is in the lead. Just one question in this round. Hands on the buzzers.
3: Cordo is dominating. Here we go. This Mario Lopez Christmas tradition went viral in 2012. That's Mario.
1: Lopezing.
3: Lopezing is correct. It is 3-1.
1: Wait, is that with the, when I'm in my underwear putting the star?
3: Yes, and Gio was basically holding your legs so you wouldn't fall off the little stepladder.
2: Who gets the props? Me. I took the picture.
3: You took the picture and started the entire trend, but he got it right.
1: Oh, my God.
3: So he gets the
1: point. That's true.
3: It is 3-1.
1: I'm on the board.
3: We're going to play some music, come back, and do another.

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1: John Mario Courtney Lopez, round three of our Christmas in July pop quiz. Questions today about my holiday movies. The score is 3-1. Cordo's in the lead. Let's get our hands on the buzzers.
2: By the way, the last question had nothing to do with his holiday movies.
3: Well, it's Christmas.
4: Well, it's Christmas related and sort of related because maybe he Lopez is in one of his movies or will one day. Who knows? I don't know. Nichols made him up. Get off me. all right. Here we go. Just one in this round. Hands on buzzers. This Mario Lopez Christmas movie had only 7 million viewers when it premiered in 2007, making it the most watched telecast. That was Mario Barely.
1: Holiday and Handcuffs.
4: That is correct.
1: Hey.
4: 3-2.
1: Ooh, coming back.
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0: Mario Lopez will be right back.
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0: Christmas in July pop quiz. Mario Courtney Lopez here. The score is 3-2. Cordo has a narrow lead. Answering questions about my holiday movies. All right, let's wrap it up, Fraser.
1: Cordo is winning at the moment. Here we go. Hands on buzzers. What is the only Christmas movie that your daughter Gia has appeared in? That's Mario Barely.
0: Holiday in Santa Fe.
1: That is correct.
0: Okay.
2: Why are we giving that one so much love?
1: I didn't write the questions, man.
0: Oh, God.
1: Nichols, we can no longer reference Holiday in Santa Fe. Apparently, it's the worst Christmas movie ever made.
0: God, no. Could be in a pedal.
1: Courtney really hates her daughter. No. Here we go.
0: She was adorable in it, too.
2: She was adorable.
1: 3-3. Here we go. What is the name of Courtney's character in the movie Once Upon a Christmas Wish? That was Barely Courtney.
2: Nina.
1: Nina is correct.
0: Wow.
1: For a prop, do you want the last name? You get the last name?
2: I don't remember.
0: Nina Blackwood.
1: Incorrect. Myers. Did you write
0: Nina,
1: the movie?
0: Yeah, Nina Myers. I forgot. Nina Myers. That's right. Okay. Ooh, 4-3.
1: 4-3. There are two left. Here we go. Mario usually helps out to kick off the Christmas season by attending this legendary tree lighting ceremony that is Mario Barely.
0: Tree lighting at Rockefeller Center.
1: Yes.
0: Christmas at Rockefeller Center.
1: But wasn't the question.
0: Oh, what was the question?
1: Mario usually helps out to kick off the Christmas season by attending this legendary tree lighting ceremony in what city? Courtney.
0: Oh, come on!
2: NYC.
1: Correct.
0: Wow, I jumped the gun.
1: All right, this one's going to be worth 25 points. Last one. Anyone's game. Actress Paulina Chavez, known for her roles in shows Landman and the expanding universe of Ashley Garcia, played Mario's daughter in what Christmas movie?
0: I know, I got Courtney. It. I just remembered.
2: Feliz Navidad.
0: That is correct. Oh, no. Wow, you beat me. No. Oh, my God.
3: More Mario Lopez coming up.
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8: Fox News, I'm Deborah Valentine. As President Trump heads to Turkey for the two-day NATO summit, he is pressuring NATO allies on two major fronts.
9: What the president does want is more support from NATO members in the fight to denuclearize Iran. That's on top of the continued demand that European allies increase defense spending.
8: Fox's Alexandria Hoff reporting from the White House. Maine Democratic Senate candidate Graham Plattner says he'll reflect on his campaign after being accused of sexual assault by another woman. On Fox's The Ingram Angle, Pennsylvania Senator John Fetterman calls on Vermont Senator Bernie Sanders to pull his endorsement.
10: More than anyone, he helped him elect and now apologize to the victims, especially the woman that she claimed that he raped her. So I don't know why you want to keep pushing these kinds of people.
8: The Senate Minority Leader Chuck Schumer has dropped his endorsement. 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
12: Your VermilionCountyFirst.com weather forecast for this evening calls for partly cloudy skies throughout the overnight with a low temperature dropping down to about 65 degrees. Tomorrow looks like we're going to be back to sunshine throughout the day, high temperature up around 86 in the afternoon. And finally, on Tuesday evening, we'll have mostly clear skies with a low temperature down to 63.
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1: I'm Mario Courtney Lopez, and I have an announcement to make, everyone. I have reached the age of peak satisfaction. Allegedly.
2: Are you satisfied?
1: I am very satisfied.
2: Okay.
1: This is all according to a new survey, which says your average American hits the peak satisfaction in their life at age 52. I gotta say, never been happier at age 52, so I hope it doesn't mean that everything's downhill.
3: I was going to say, so come October when you turn 53,
1: it's going to maybe go down a notch, but I'll be all right. So if you're not 52 yet, you have something to look forward to. If you are, I'll report back later.
0: Coming up. More Mario Lopez coming up.
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1: What up, Mario Lopez? Today's lesson in music history takes us back to the late 60s. We're going way back. And the song that took psychedelic rock into the mainstream, I'm going to reveal it next.
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1: You're on Mario Lopez. 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Going back to this week, 1967, this became the biggest song in the country.
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0: 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That song is like 17 minutes long.
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1: So are there words that you always misspell? Mario and Courtney Lopez here. Well, apparently, there's a few that most of us consistently get wrong. Unscrambler.com breaking down the most misspelled words in the U.S. from Google searches. Some of the words at the top of the list are pretty common, too, right, honey?
2: They are. Not one of mine that I misspell frequently. I'll tell you about that one later. But they are favorite.
1: Favorite, huh? How else would you spell favorite, I wonder?
2: I don't know.
1: That's weird.
2: Through?
1: Well, I can see that being confusing, like through the door or I threw the ball. One is T-H-R-E-W. One is O-U-G-H. So, okay.
2: Business?
1: Yes, I see people misspell that all the time. It looks like busyness.
2: Busyness.
3: That's how you remember business. How to spell
1: yes,
3: it.
1: That's it. Yes, exactly. But I could see people spelling it B-I-Z-N-E-S.
2: Oh, goodness. And tomorrow.
1: Tomorrow. Yeah, you forget the double R's in there sometimes. All right.
2: You know, then they have some curveballs like bougie. That's B-O-U-G-I-E.
1: Yes, bougie because of Cardi B's song, Bad and Bougie. Everybody, I think, knows how to spell that now.
2: You know what mine is?
1: Huh.
2: And I honestly have to check it every single time.
1: What?
2: Necessary.
1: Necessary, yeah, that's a good
2: one. I confuse the C and...
1: Nessa.
3: You confuse
1: another C.
3: You don't know if it should be two C's or two S's?
2: Correct.
1: Yes, yeah. That's a good one.
3: Which is
2: every
3: it?
2: Single
3: Which
2: time.
3: Is Which is it?
2: I believe it's two S's.
3: Two S's is
1: yep.
3: Correct.
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2: Fox News, I'm Ted Lindner. President Trump heading to Ankara, Turkey tonight for Tuesday's start of the two-day NATO summit. Fox's Alexandria Hoff.
3: President Trump said last month he wouldn't be attending the Ankara summit if not for Turkish President Erdogan.
2: The two-day summit takes place as the president has criticized allies for not paying their fair share of defense funding. And over 91,000 acres have been scorched as Colorado continues to battle several catastrophic wildfires, forcing thousands of residents to evacuate. Pueblo County Sheriff David Lucero.
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2: Officials report the Aspen Acres fires reached 12% containment as of Monday, with over 1,300 personnel now engaged in the massive firefighting operation. 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
6: Your Vermilion County First.com weather forecast for this evening calls for partly cloudy skies throughout the overnight, with a low temperature dropping down to about 65 degrees. Tomorrow looks like we're going to be back to sunshine throughout the day, high temperature up around 86 in the afternoon. And finally, on Tuesday evening, we'll have mostly clear skies with a low temperature down to 63.
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8: Oh, Mario Lopez, you throw a little harder smiley into your text. Well, it turns out it actually may do more than you think. Researchers found that those tiny emojis can make your friends feel closer to you. Adding a heart or a smile shows you're warm, paying attention, and genuinely care. Really, I thought it was because you're lazy.
9: It's like when you called to tell the homies goodnight.
8: That's exactly right. I should have hit him with an emoji.

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1: Mario Courtney Lopez here. Music rolls on right after Cordo makes it weirdo with a random thought-o. What you got-o?
2: Please don't confuse all the people driving-o. And we're fired. So this is about shower gel or shampoo, anything that comes in the bottle and in the shower. Do you think the bottle itself gets sad when it's empty? Because it knows that it's going to be thrown away and replaced by a younger...
3: Fuller.
4: Newer bottle.
3: No, I've never thought about this, and I don't think they have any feelings, but I do try to get the most out of that bottle. I will add water to it and stretch it out to the very end. 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
2: That's true, and you do save a lot of soap because you don't wash the bottom of your feet.
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0: Mario Lopez.
1: All of Mario, Courtney Lopez. So apparently, single people are not dating anymore, or they're not dating a lot. And a big reason is the cost. They say the average price for a date, and this isn't anything out of the ordinary. You park, you go to dinner, and it's not even including a movie, mm-hmm. but with drinks, and by the time you get out of there, it's at least $200.
2: Yeah.
1: That's pricey.
2: It's very pricey, especially on a first date, if you don't know you're going to go on a second date with this person, if you're even going to like them.
1: Right. Fellas got to start getting creative. Either start cooking at home, start thinking about picnics, walks in the park, maybe a bike ride, something like that. Because if you got to shell out for a couple $100, you better know that she likes you or you're onto something, because it can set a brother back.
2: If somebody offered me Pizza Hut on the first date, I'd be down.
1: See? Okay, good.
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1: You're on Mario Lopez. You know, last week we talked about how my wife has started to drive like a Nana. Well, speaking of Nanas, they have a touch like no other, the way they make you feel seen, cared for, understood. Well, in Japan, there's now a way to borrow that warmth. New company is offering a service where you can rent a grandma, ladies age 60 to 94. They're going to cook, clean, give advice, or just sit and share some time with you. 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Others are just full of life stories and quiet wisdom. I'll tell you what. I've been reading so many fascinating cultural traits about Japan. They really do have their culture on lock. This is awesome. I want to rent a Nana. I miss mine.
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12: News. I'm Sue Guzman. President Trump heading to Turkey for the two-day NATO summit and is pressuring NATO allies on two key issues.
13: What the president does want is more support from NATO members in the fight to denuclearize Iran. That's on top of the continued demand that European allies increase defense spending.
12: Fox's Alexandria Hoff, main Democratic Senate candidate Graham Platner, reconsidering his campaign after another woman accused him of sexual assault. Pennsylvania Democratic Senator John Fetterman calling on Senator Bernie Sanders to pull his endorsement.
14: More than anyone, he helped him elect
11: and now apologize to the victims, especially the woman that she claimed that he raped her. So I don't know why you want to keep pushing these kinds of people.
12: Senate Minority Leader Chuck Schumer and California Congressman Ro Khanna have all revoked their endorsements. 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
15: Your VermilionCountyFirst.com weather forecast for this evening calls for partly cloudy skies throughout the overnight with a low temperature dropping down to about 65 degrees. Tomorrow looks like we're going to be back to sunshine throughout the day, high temperature up around 86 in the afternoon. And finally, on Tuesday evening, we'll have mostly clear skies with a low temperature down to 63.
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6: News. I'm Sue Guzman. President Trump heading to Turkey for the two-day NATO summit and is pressuring NATO allies on two key issues.
7: What the president does want is more support from NATO members in the fight to denuclearize Iran. That's on top of the continued demand that European allies increase defense spending.
6: Fox's Alexandria Hoff, main Democratic Senate candidate Graham Platner, reconsidering his campaign after another woman accused him of sexual assault. Pennsylvania Democratic Senator John Fetterman calling on Senator Bernie Sanders to pull his endorsement.
8: More than anyone, he helped him elect and now apologize to the victims, especially the woman that she claimed that he raped her. So I don't know why you want to keep pushing these kinds of people.
6: Senate Minority Leader Chuck Schumer and California Congressman Ro Khanna have all revoked their endorsements. 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
9: Your VermilionCountyFirst.com weather forecast for this evening calls for partly cloudy skies throughout the overnight with a low temperature dropping down to about 65 degrees. Tomorrow looks like we're going to be back to sunshine throughout the day, high temperature up around 86 in the afternoon. And finally, on Tuesday evening, we'll have mostly clear skies with a low temperature down to 63.
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Ariana Grande, Hate That I Made You Love Me. 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

0: Sienna Spyro, Die on This Hill. Hey, it's Marconi. You know, Facebook is just like my mom. I don't want to be friends with any of the people she suggested I be friends with either.
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0: 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When slicing cheese, for every slice, you must eat a slice. 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
2: News. I'm Sue Guzman. A crushing disappointment for Team USA.
3: The United States has been eliminated from the FIFA World Cup, falling to Belgium 4-1 on Monday in the round of 16.
2: Fox's Tony Genualdo reporting Belgium advances to the quarterfinals and will play Spain, which beat Portugal 1-0 in Dallas Monday. Senators Chuck Schumer and Kirsten Gillibrand leading a chorus of Democratic officials calling on Maine Senate nominee Graham Plattner to withdraw from the race following a new report of sexual assault allegations. Pennsylvania Senator John Fetterman commending the woman for coming forward.
4: It was very brave for her to come at this. I'm so sorry for what she's been through at this rate.
2: A nationwide blackout hitting Cuba Monday. The country's fuel reserves dwindling as its electric grid continues to crumble. The blackout affecting nearly 10 million people. 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
6: Your VermilionCountyFirst.com weather forecast currently calls for partly cloudy skies with a low temperature hovering around 65 degrees. Later on this morning, looks like we're going to have a sunny day ahead of us, high temperature up around 86 in the afternoon. As we get into Tuesday evening, should be clear with a low temperature down to 63 in the overnight. And finally, Wednesday back to mostly sunny skies, high near 88.
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0: Backstreet Boys, Bottle Up. 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

0: Gracie Abrams, that's so true. 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
7: Fox News, I'm Ted Linder. Maine Democrat Senate candidate Graham Plattner reconsidering his campaign after another woman accused him of sexual assault. Pennsylvania Democrat Senator John Fetterman on Fox calling on Senator Bernie Sanders to pull his endorsement.
8: More than anyone, he helped him elect and now apologize to the victims, especially the woman that she claimed that he raped her. So I don't know why you want to keep pushing these kinds of people.
7: Senate Minority Leader Chuck Schumer and California Congressman Ro Khanna have all revoked their endorsements. Team USA's World Cup ends as Belgium wins the round of 16 matchup to advance. The U.S. losing to Belgium Monday night 4-1 in a sold-out U.S.-dominated crowd in Seattle. Belgium striking first of the game, and Mark Tillman for the second straight game scoring a free kick. 2 minutes later, though, Belgium took the lead right back and extended it. Belgium advances to the quarterfinals. They'll take on Spain. America's listening. Fox News.
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10: Your VermilionCountyFirst.com weather forecast currently calls for partly cloudy skies with a low temperature hovering around 65 degrees. Later on this morning, looks like we're going to have a sunny day ahead of us, high temperature up around 86 in the afternoon. As we get into Tuesday evening, should be clear with a low temperature down to 63 in the overnight. And finally, Wednesday, back to mostly sunny skies, high near 88.
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Hey, it's Marconi. What doesn't kill you makes you extremely selective. Me, I'd like a cubic ton of bacon drive-through. Would you like to go large for 30 cents more? Absolutely.

0: me.
1: Olivia Dean, so easy to fall in love. Hey, it's Marconi. I'm on the Michael Phelps 12,000 calorie a day diet. You know, minus the whole swimming thing.
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4: News. I'm Sue Guzman. President Trump heading to Turkey for the two-day NATO summit, pressuring NATO allies on a pair of key issues.
5: What the president does want is more support from NATO members in the fight to denuclearize Iran. That's on top of the continued demand that European allies increase defense spending.
4: Fox's Alexandria Hoff. The summit takes place as President Trump has criticized the allies for not paying their fair share of defense spending. The state's first witness testified Monday during the preliminary hearing for Tyler Robinson, accused of assassinating Turning Point USA co-founder Charlie Kirk.
6: Chris Bagley, a police officer working at Utah Valley University on September 10th when Charlie Kirk was assassinated. He described hearing the gunshot, seeing Kirk slump to the side, and the screams that followed.
4: Fox's Claudia Cowan in Provo, Utah. Kirk's widow, Erica, in attendance. 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
8: Your VermilionCountyFirst.com weather forecast currently calls for partly cloudy skies with a low temperature hovering around 65 degrees. Later on this morning, looks like we're going to have a sunny day ahead of us, high temperature up around 86 in the afternoon. As we get into Tuesday evening, should be clear with a low temperature down to 63 in the overnight. And finally, Wednesday, back to mostly sunny skies, high near 88.
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0: 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For example, when my employer pays me money, I give that money to the people I owe that money to.
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0: the band Camino. 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You know, I didn't want to be friends with any of the people she suggested I be friends with either.
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0: 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This is the only method. 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
4: News, I'm Ted Lindner. Team USA's World Cup dreams end as Belgium wins the round of 16 matchup to advance. The U.S. losing to Belgium 4-1 Monday night in a sold-out U.S.-dominated crowd in Seattle. Belgium struck first in the game, but Mark Tillman for the second straight game scored in a free kick. The U.S. tied things up at 1, but 2 minutes later, Belgium took the lead right back and then extended it. Belgium now advances to the quarterfinals, where they will take on Spain. President Trump set to arrive in Turkey in a couple of hours for Tuesday's start of the two-day NATO summit. Fox's Alexandria Hoff.
5: President Trump said last month he wouldn't be attending the Ankara summit if not for Turkish President Erdogan.
4: The summit taking place as President Trump has criticized allies for not paying their fair share of defense funding. 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
7: Your VermilionCountyFirst.com weather forecast currently calls for partly cloudy skies with a low temperature hovering around 65 degrees. Later on this morning, looks like we're going to have a sunny day ahead of us. High temperature up around 86 in the afternoon. As we get into Tuesday evening, should be clear with a low temperature down to 63 in the overnight. And finally, Wednesday, back to mostly sunny skies, high near 88.
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0: Benson Boone, sorry, I'm here for someone else. I'm Bologna's Francine Marconi. Nothing my 16-year-old nephew has ever said has filled me with more fake confidence than when I handed him the key to my new car for the first time, and he said, "Don't worry, I won't crash."
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3: Fox News, I'm Sue Guzman. President Trump will be arriving in Turkey soon for a two-day NATO summit beginning today.
4: What the president does want is more support from NATO members in the fight to denuclearize Iran. That's on top of the continued demand that European allies increase defense spending.
3: Fox's Alexandria Hoff, the president, has criticized allies for not paying their fair share of defense funding. Explosions rocking Damascus today as France's president met with his Syrian counterpart. Spokesman for French President Emmanuel Macron says he is safe. Wildfires continuing to rage across southern Colorado. Aspen Acres fire consuming more than 91,000 acres. Pueblo County Sheriff David Lucero.
5: Today, we have learned that 185 homes and four commercial businesses have been lost. We are in the process of contacting those property owners as to the status of their property.
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7: Your VermilionCountyFirst.com weather forecast currently calls for partly cloudy skies with a low temperature hovering around 65 degrees. Later on this morning, looks like we're going to have a sunny day ahead of us, high temperature up around 86 in the afternoon. As we get into Tuesday evening, should be clear with a low temperature down to 63 in the overnight. And finally, Wednesday, back to mostly sunny skies, high near 88.
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0: Shaboozy on D102, today's best music. It is the big show. Good morning, everyone. I'm Tom and B. It's a Tuesday morning, 67 degrees. We are at 517, heading up to a high temp 86 today, partly sunny skies. Should have a light wind out there today as well. Little bummer for sports fans last night as Team USA falls to Belgium. 4-1 was the final of that matchup. So Team USA is now out of the World Cup and... Yeah, just sad on that. But I'll tell you one thing. That's a heck of a run for that team. And this tournament has shown that the game of football, or football as it's called worldwide, the world's football. See, we have American football and then football, and this is what this one is. But it's a great game, and it really can lead to some tremendous excitement and the country pride for all of those involved for their nations that they're playing for. So it's been an amazing time, and I think it's just been wonderful. And we still have yet some time for all these fans, for the teams that are remaining, to be in this country, and they're loving being here. And this is just I think it's uniting a lot of people, and I appreciate what it's doing. So. But that's why they called the World Cup, brings the world together. We all compete against each other. We're all sad when our team leaves. Some folks get very sad and cry like crazy. But you bring in, 48 teams, and only one can walk away champion. So that means 47 are going to be disappointed. So it's going to be there somewhere. Just one team's the only one that doesn't get to experience that. So, but it's been great. I've enjoyed watching it. I'll continue watching it, following all these teams through. And, of course, now I root for Belgium. I was rooting for the team that beats us. Because then if they end up winning, you go, hey, at least we lost to the champs, you know. So now Belgium, they're going to be the team I'm probably going to be rooting for that reason now. I don't know how far they're going to go. We'll see. But they take on Spain. They'll take on them later on this weekend in the quarterfinals. So, all right, congrats to the Team USA men's team on a fine season. And now we've got more of today's best music lined up and ready to go for you right here on the big show, right here on D102.
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1: 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Today's best music. It is the big show. I got excited when I saw the title of that song the other day when the new one come out. And I said, ooh, could that be a remake of the old Spinners classic out of the 70s? No, it's not. The old 70s classic is a disco song, dance tune. This one, definitely not. But anyway, it is a Tuesday morning, and we're bringing you more of today's best music. Partly sunny skies today, 86 for a high temp. Light wind out of the northeast. It should be a beautiful day out there today. We'll have our Longview Bank VIP of the day announced later on this morning, about 7 o'clock. 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We'll give you details on how you can nominate someone to be our VIP of the day as well. 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

0: Olivia Rodrigo, Drop Dead, D102, today's best music. The Big Show on a Tuesday morning. We're at 67 degrees. We're on our way to a high temp today. Going to be 86, partly sunny skies, light winds as well. The United We Rock Concert Series coming up Friday night. Looks like there's just a chance of some showers still coming in on Friday evening. So hopefully we can get this concert in on the outdoors at the Garden at 107, right next to VRBC in downtown Danville. It's all benefiting the United Way of the Danville area, presented by the Halloran Family Foundation. And this Friday night, Davina and the Vagabonds. 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All right, coming up, more today's best music. 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That's all next, along with a check of our local news at the top of the hour, right here on The Big Show on D102.
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0: One Republic, Need Your Love, D102, today's best music. The big show on a Tuesday morning. We're at 67 degrees. We're on our way to a high temp today. Looks like 86, partly sunny skies. Going to have some light wind as well. We'll get more on that forecast coming up here in just a moment after checking the national headlines from Fox News Radio. First up, local news. 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
1: 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A second arrest made in the Danville barbershop shooting that cost two people their lives back on Thanksgiving Eve Day in 2024. 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A group of 19 former national security officials signed a letter to Illinois Governor J.B. Pritzker thanking him for refusing to deploy Illinois National Guard troops to D.C., for the country's 250th anniversary at the president's request. Retired Major General Randy Manner, formerly the acting vice chief of the National Guard Bureau, told the Center Square why the group issued the letter.
2: It would be completely appropriate for governors to provide soldiers to the district. The problem is that this president has already several thousand guardsmen.
1: Now, he and other officials argued in the letter that Pritzker was right in refusing to send troops to D.C. because the president's request isn't necessarily truthful and troops are being used for the president's safe and beautiful mission to improve the city. Manner said the troops that have been sent by a variety of states, including Democrat-run states like Michigan and Minnesota, are funded by money set aside by Congress for military preparedness, not domestic deployment.
2: We could use those to hire policemen at one-fifth the cost. We could solve almost every law enforcement issue that we have.
1: Michigan Governor Gretchen Whitmer said in a letter to the state's National Guard commander that she would end D.C. support if officials are unable or unwilling to ensure the Michigan National Guard is only supporting the America 250 mission. Manner contends that the use of Guard in D.C. only serves as a waste of taxpayer funds that may weaken the abilities of the military. Once again, a top story, the second arrest in the barbershop shootings on Thanksgiving Eve Day in 2024. Go to VermilionCountyFirst.com. I'm Steve Brandy.
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5: News. I'm CJ Pop. The Stars and Stripes out at the World Cup, losing their round of 16 game against Belgium in Seattle. One of the few bright spots coming in the first half.
6: Tillman over the scores! Malik Tillman! Lightning strikes twice!
5: The game on Fox. Too many mistakes allows Belgium to win 4-1. President Trump travels to the NATO summit in Turkey.
7: Security is the watchword of this NATO summit. NATO allies are promising to take on more of the burden of defending Europe. Secretary General Mark Rutte promises that is happening.
5: Fox's Jonathan Savage reporting from Turkey. The British military says the tanker traveling near the coast of Oman in Strait of Hormuz is struck by a projectile and caught fire. This attack taking place during the extended funeral for the former supreme leader in Tehran, killed at the start of the U.S.-Israel assault on Iran. 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
9: Your Vermilion County First.com weather forecast calls for partly sunny skies today. Get to a high temperature right around 86 degrees. Should have a light wind out of the northeast throughout the day. Tonight, clear skies. Overnight low dropping down to about 64. And then for Wednesday, looks like we'll see another good-looking day. We'll see lots of sunshine. A very light wind throughout the day. Our high temperature should get right around 87 degrees.

0: Tommy and Paula and Jenny, it's Dracula D102, today's best music. It is the big show, 620 on a Tuesday morning, and it looks like we're going to have a good-looking day out there today, as weather forecast is showing partly sunny skies and about 86 for a high temp, light wind. Should be a good-looking day out there to get outside, maybe take a walk over the noon hour, maybe lunch in the park or something like that. Clear skies tonight, 64 tomorrow, sunny skies, 87 for a high temp, and then sunshine, 89 for Thursday before some rain starts moving in. Looks like it's going to be Thursday night, and should end Friday evening is what they're saying, possibly into the overnight Friday night and Saturday morning, but then it looks like maybe some more showers Saturday afternoon, and then after that, with the rest of the weekend looking nice. 7-day forecast always going to be available for you at VermilionCountyFirst.com. Hey, remember when comics... Or the fun things, one of the first things you look for in the newspaper. I do remember this when I was a kid. You know, the comics is what we went for. High and Lois, Blondie, things like that. You know, just lots of other cartoons that were out there. Doonesbury was always a good one as well. Well, here's the thing. Comics are still there at the News Gazette. Other newspapers have cut back or eliminated their comic papers. The News Gazette's never compromised. Every single edition includes your favorite comics, and the Saturday weekend edition features four full pages of comics in vibrant color. Get a daily laugh, a classic favorite, maybe a new adventure. You're going to find it in the News Gazette, because some traditions are definitely worth keeping. Pick up the News Gazette today. Turn on the comics. 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

0: Brand new from the Backstreet Boys called Bottle Up on D102, today's best music. The Big Show, we are at 632 and 67 degrees on the way to a high temp today, 86, partly sunny skies, light wind as well. More on the forecast coming up in a moment. Right now, let's get to a check of our local news as Steve Brandy is standing by in our VermilionCountyFirst.com newsroom.
1: From the VermilionCountyFirst.com news studios, I'm Steve Brandy. A second person has been arrested in connection with the shooting 2 years ago at a barber shop on East Main Street that left two dead and one injured. Danville police saying they arrested Mario J. Scaife, 18 years old, of Danville, 7:13 a.m. Friday on charges of first-degree murder and aggravated battery with a firearm. Also facing the same charges when he was arrested last October, Keyshawn J. Cotton, age 21, he has pleaded not guilty. Pre-trial proceedings set for the next week. The two people that lost their lives in that Thanksgiving Eve Day shooting in 2024, Keith G. Stone, age 33, and a 17-year-old male, a third victim, was treated and released. More in the article by Jennifer Bailey in the News Gazette at VermilionCountyFirst.com. Also in the article by Jennifer Bailey, the hours at Vermilion County's Cannon Building restricted this week again due to heat and waiting a piece of new equipment. They are open 8 to 10 a.m. this week. A state-mandated driving test no longer applies to Illinoisans 79 to 86. That's among new state laws that took effect July 1st. State Senator Ron Bill of Alum sponsored the legislation. It still requires drivers 79 through 86 to renew the licenses in person and pass a vision test.
2: Illinois is currently the only state in the nation that mandates driving tests based on age. We have been that way for at least 15 years. This is legislation that eliminates age discrimination.
1: Now, Illinois drivers 87 and up are still required to pass a vision test and behind-the-wheel driving test every year. House Bill 1226 passed both chambers of the legislature unanimously back in the spring of 2025. More news on our website, VermilionCountyFirst.com. 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
0: 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We'll get you there. Your Vermilion County First.com weather forecast calls for partly sunny skies today. Get to a high temperature right around 86 degrees. Should have a light wind out of the northeast throughout the day. Tonight, clear skies. Overnight low dropping down to about 64. And then for Wednesday, looks like we'll see another good-looking day. We'll see lots of sunshine, a very light wind throughout the day. Our high temperature should get right around 87 degrees.
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0: Today's best music, D102, we stream at VermilionCountyFirst.com, presented by Cabinet City, Granite, and Marble in Tilton. The big show on a Tuesday morning. We're at 68 degrees. We are on our way to a high temp today. Looks like we did about 86, partly sunny skies as well. And should have a light wind out of the northeast throughout the day as well. Coming up this weekend, we begin the run of the Georgetown Fair, July 11th through the 18th, Georgetown Fairgrounds. Carnival rides, live music, great grandstand attractions, agriculture activities, lots to do and see throughout the week. The carnival ride is going to be opening up a week from today on Tuesday the 14th. 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You can also get the grandstand tickets. The rodeo is going to be on Saturday night on the 11th, so that'll be this Saturday night, 7 p.m. And then next weekend, the Queen Pageant will be on Monday. That'll be in the Banquet Center. And then on Tuesday, the Quarter Midget Racing. Wednesday, it's going to be Truck and Tractor Pull. Next week, Thursday, the Side-by-Side Rodeo. Friday, Throwback on the Track Concert Series. And then Saturday the 18th, the Demo Derby to wrap up the 2026 Georgetown Fair. 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We're going to be out there next Monday night, Queen Pageant Night, saying farewell to Jordan Forees, who's been our Georgetown Fair Queen for the last year. And she'll be giving up that reign on Monday nights. And we'll be out there to kind of give you a little detail on that and give you a little preview of what's yet to come at the Georgetown Fair for 2026. Again, georgetownfair.org to get complete details and early tickets for the carnival and then tickets for the grandstand events as well. More of today's best music on the way. It's the big show.
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0: 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Let's get to a check of local news as Steve Brandy is standing by in our VermilionCountyFirst.com newsroom.
1: 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A second arrest made in the Danville barbershop shooting that cost two people their lives back on Thanksgiving Eve Day in 2024. 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A group of 19 former national security officials signed a letter to Illinois Governor J.B. Pritzker thanking him for refusing to deploy Illinois National Guard troops to D.C., for the country's 250th anniversary at the president's request. Retired Major General Randy Manner, formerly the acting vice chief of the National Guard Bureau, told the Center Square why the group issued the letter.
2: It would be completely appropriate for governors to provide soldiers to the district. The problem is that this president has already several thousand guardsmen.
1: Now, he and other officials argued in the letter that Pritzker was right in refusing to send troops to D.C. because the president's request isn't necessarily truthful, and troops are being used for the president's safe and beautiful mission to improve the city. Manner said the troops that have been sent by a variety of states, including Democrat-run states like Michigan and Minnesota, are funded by money set aside by Congress for military preparedness, not domestic deployment.
2: We could use those to hire policemen at one-fifth the cost. We could solve almost every law enforcement issue that we have.
1: Michigan Governor Gretchen Whitmer said in a letter to the state's National Guard commander that she would end D.C. support if officials are unable or unwilling to ensure the Michigan National Guard is only supporting the America 250 mission. Manner contends that the use of Guard in D.C. only serves as a waste of taxpayer funds that may weaken the abilities of the military. Once again, a top story, the second arrest in the barbershop shootings on Thanksgiving Eve Day in 2024. Go to VermilionCountyFirst.com. I'm Steve Brandy.
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0: partnership with the United Way of Danville area. 16 fantastic nights of music this summer in the new Garden at 107 outside of VRBC. This Friday, all the way from Minneapolis, Davina and the Vagabonds bring their swing jazz sound to Danville. 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Then don't forget, VRBC's Lunchbox Concert Series also continues this Friday at 11 a.m. with our friends from the local, featuring music from Catlin Crozier. Live music will continue on Saturday as well with the swinging sounds of Love Sign. 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
3: News. I'm Gianna Gelosi. President Trump arriving in Turkey for the NATO summit, where he's expected to restore Turkey's access to F-35 fighter jets.
4: Israeli Prime Minister Benjamin Netanyahu has voiced strong opposition to allowing Turkey back into the F-35 program. Israel is currently the only country in the Middle East that operates F-35s.
3: Fox's Lucas Tomlinson, a growing list of Democrats now calling on Maine Senate candidate Graham Plattner to drop out of the race after a woman spoke out accusing him of rape.
5: She says he entered her Maine home uninvited late one night while intoxicated and forced himself on her. A number of Democratic lawmakers and groups, including some who originally supported Plattner, are now calling on him to drop out of the race. And this includes Senators Chuck Schumer and Kirsten Gillibrand, the Senate Majority PAC, and Governors Tim Walz and J.B. Pritzker.
3: Fox's Douglas Zader. Plattner denies the allegations. 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
6: 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Your Vermilion County First.com weather forecast calls for partly sunny skies today. Get to a high temperature right around 86 degrees. Should have a light wind out of the northeast throughout the day. Tonight, clear skies. Overnight low dropping down to about 64. And then for Wednesday, looks like we'll see another good-looking day. We'll see lots of sunshine, a very light wind throughout the day. Our high temperature should get right around 87 degrees.
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0: That is Somber Homewrecker, Diva to Two, today's best music. It's the big show on a Tuesday morning. 69 degrees on the way to a high 86, partly sunny skies out there today. 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That's the phone number to call if you're playing along with Cheap Throws Trivia. Caller 10 today with the correct answer to today's Cheap Throws Trivia question. Earns two entries in on the weekend prize pack drawing. And will also win four tickets for Danville Dan's baseball that you can use for the remainder of this season. Now, they have no home games this week due to the All-Star break and a road trip to kind of start it off right afterwards. But they'll be back at home on Sunday, 4:30, taking on Kokomo, and then Tuesday, Wednesday, Thursday of next week as well. But you'll have four tickets to use for any remaining game or games, depending on how you use them. If it's one person going four nights, great. Four people all at once. However, you got four tickets if you're a caller 10 with the correct answer to today's Cheap Throws trivia question. Otherwise, you're playing at facebook.com/D102.Danville there. Put what you think the correct answer is as a comment to our post that has today's question. If you're correct in your comment, post it prior to the answer being revealed on air. You could be one of up to five randomly selected qualifiers getting one entry piece in on that same weekend prize peg drawing. And right now, it's got a $25 gift card to Rawhide Meat Company in there. We'll have some more prizes by the time we give it away on Friday. And all you have to do is know the answer to this question. 60% of parents now text their children this instead of telling them. What do you think it is? It's gotten very easy to do, hasn't it? Yeah. I mean, so I don't know if this is just convenience or laziness or what, on whose part, by the way. But anyway, apparently 60% of parents now text their children this instead of telling them. What do you think we're talking about? 217-442-3102. That's 217-442-D102. 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

0: That is Hozier Too Sweet, Diva to Two, today's best music. A big show at 728, 70 degrees on the way to a high temp, 86 today. A little bit of sunshine out there and a little bit of wind, and that's about it. Very light winds throughout the day as we get ready to play what we affectionately refer to as... 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Call a 10 with the correct answer. Two entries hit on the weekend price bag drawing. And four tickets to Dave O'Dan's baseball. Compliments of Budweiser. You can also play at facebook.com/D102.Danville. There, put what you think the correct answer is a comment to our post. And if you are correct in your comment and it's posted prior to the answer being revealed on air, you could be one of up to five randomly selected qualifiers getting one entry apiece in on that same weekend prize peg drawing. Our question today, 60% of parents now text their children this instead of telling them. What do you think we're talking about? Let's go to the phone line and get a winner. Do it at two. Hi, who's this?
1: Michelle,
0: good morning. How are you today?
1: Not too bad. This is a 7-brew line.
0: Is
1: it dinner's ready?
0: Is it dinner's ready? Yeah, dinner is ready. Why are we texting this instead of just yelling it out to the kids across the house? Why are we doing this?
1: I have no idea, because I still would rather yell. I don't like it when they sit in the bedroom and they text and like, hey, come here, or I got a question. Like, what?
0: Well, but the odd
1: thing is,
0: though, they would probably respond to you via text a lot faster than they would if you yelled at them. Do you think?
1: Right.
0: Yeah, and that's very sad that they would do that as well, though. Michelle, congratulations. We're going to set you up. Two entries in on the weekend prize pack drawing. Plus, we're going to give you those four tickets for Danville Dan's baseball. Compliments of Budweiser, and we'll get you in that weekend prize pack drawing that we'll have on Friday morning, 8 o'clock hour, right here on The Big Show as we get ready for a check of local news. 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
2: From the Vermillion County First.com news studios, I'm Steve Brandy. A second person has been arrested in connection with the shooting 2 years ago at a barber shop on East Main Street that left two dead and one injured. Danville police saying they arrested Mario J. Scaife, 18 years old, of Danville, 7:13 a.m. Friday on charges of first-degree murder and aggravated battery with a firearm. Also facing the same charges when he was arrested last October, Keyshawn J. Cotton, age 21, he has pleaded not guilty. Pre-trial proceedings set for the next week. The two people that lost their lives in that Thanksgiving Eve Day shooting in 2024, Keith G. Stone, age 33, and a 17-year-old male, a third victim, was treated and released. More in the article by Jennifer Bailey in the News Gazette at VermillionCountyFirst.com. Also in the article by Jennifer Bailey, the hours at Vermillion County's Cannon Building restricted this week again due to heat and waiting a piece of new equipment. They are open 8 to 10 a.m. this week. A state-mandated driving test no longer applies to Illinoisans 79 to 86. That's among new state laws that took effect July 1st. State Senator Ron Bill of Alum sponsored the legislation. It still requires drivers 79 through 86 to renew the licenses in person and pass a vision test.
3: Illinois is currently the only state in the nation that mandates driving tests based on age. We have been that way for at least 15 years. This is legislation that eliminates age discrimination.
2: Now, Illinois drivers 87 and up are still required to pass a vision test and behind-the-wheel driving test every year. House Bill 1226 passed both chambers of the legislature unanimously back in the spring of 2025. More news on our website, VermillionCountyFirst.com. 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
13: We are the Cardinals were cruising through six innings, leading 3-0. Then the bullpen gave up 4 in the seventh, and the Cards lost to the Brewers 4-3. Reliever Ryan Fernandez committed an error to help get the Brewers started, and when you give a good team an inch, they usually take a mile. The Cardinals need to forget about this one quickly. They've got a day-night doubleheader today against the Brewers. Coverage of Game 1 at 12:20, Game 2 at 5:50 on WDAN. After dropping 2 of 3 to the Cards over the weekend, the Cubs spend the final week before the All-Star break on the road. They have a chance to make some hay against a couple of disappointing teams, first the Orioles and then the Reds. The White Sox regained first place by taking the final two games of their series in Cleveland after dropping the first two. They've been spectacular at home most of the season, and they've got home games against the Red Sox and A's to wrap up the pre-All-Star break portion of their schedule. And potentially some good news for the Sox, slugger Munetaka Murakami is set to begin a rehab assignment for AAA Charlotte tonight as he makes his way back from a hamstring strain. If all goes well, he could be back with the big club as early as this weekend. No other way to put it, it was an embarrassing night for the U.S. men's soccer team. In Seattle, thanks to multiple defensive breakdowns and poor goalkeeping, the U.S. bowed out meekly to Belgium, 4-1. I'm RJ Crace, that's your local Sports Minute.
0: 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Your Vermilion County First.com weather forecast calls for partly sunny skies today. Get to a high temperature right around 86 degrees. Should have a light wind out of the northeast throughout the day. Tonight, clear skies. Overnight low dropping down to about 64. And then for Wednesday, looks like we'll see another good-looking day. We'll see lots of sunshine, a very light wind throughout the day. Our high temperature should get right around 87 degrees.
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0: Ella Langley, Choosing Texas on D102. Today's best music. It is the big show, 7:42 on a Tuesday morning. 70 degrees now, going 86 for high temp, partly sunny skies. Should be a nice day for the next 3 days, but we're unfortunately got some rain moving back into our area for the last half of the work week and partially into the weekend. But looks like some good weather, 80 degree temperature, a lot better than last week when we had all this blistering heat. The only thing that would soothe that would be a nice comfortable air conditioning over the beef house having dinner, right, Noah?
1: Oh, yeah.
0: You can tell who I'm talking to now, Noah Akery from Beef House Dinner Theater.
1: Good morning.
0: I know it's that time of year again where we got some dinner theater showings over there. You're one of those folks that is in these shows. We get to see you at the Beef House during the day, but at night then we get to see you on stage. So
1: it's like my superpower, you know?
0: I know. There's nothing wrong with that.
1: No, not at all.
0: But I've gotten to know you over these several years that you've been coming in to do these interviews with me and see you at the restaurant. Saw you a couple weeks ago. I was there.
1: Oh, yeah.
0: My wife and I had a day off together, and so we shot over there on one of the lunch buffets, which is awesome, by the way.
1: Awesome.
0: All right, but the Beef House Dinner Theater, these are fantastic shows for all ages.
1: Oh,
0: and
1: yes,
0: especially this one that we're going to start out with, The Day the Music Lived.
1: Oh, yeah.
0: Kind of a play off the phrase, The Day the Music Died, as we remember
1: Don McLean.
0: Yeah,
1: right?
0: Yeah, American Don McLean sings it, but it's about Buddy Holly. That's
1: yes.
0: It. Buddy Holly, Big Bopper, and Richie Valens all died in that plane crash, and almost Waylon Jennings before he became famous.
1: That is very true.
0: He was just part of the band. But it's kind of based on that premise of a music artist who have passed away tragically in plane crashes. There have unfortunately been many others, and it's kind of a history of those artists. Is that what we're going by?
1: Yeah, so basically the story is a group of strangers get caught in a blizzard in an airport, and somehow, you know, someone brings out a guitar and starts singing a song, and then we just take a journey down this beautiful music that, you know, we have so many connections to and that we keep hearing over and over and over again. And then it really asks the question, why does the music still live and why is it so important? So it just is a beautiful conversation story about why this music is still so important. And for me, like going into this show, I knew a lot of the songs, but like, for instance, Jim Croce is one of our artists that we feature. I didn't know much about him or like his music. So that was like a really cool conversation to have with the other cast members and, you know, why his songs still resonate with the world and with the younger audiences. Because I, you know, once I kind of put two and two together, I was like, oh, Time in a Bottle, Operator. I was like, I know him, but I don't know him.
0: Yeah.
1: So then I started going through a long line, like a long, long time through his discography and just fell in love with his music. So it's a really, really beautiful story about friendship and love and how music can bring all of us together. And
0: And that's the thing, as you mentioned, music can bring us together. Sometimes we don't realize you could have five people walking down the hallway and they probably have 300 songs that all five of them know.
1: Oh, yeah.
0: Easily in their world, and they love them to the point where they would sing them with friends or something like that.
1: Oh, yeah.
0: And that's why learning the guitar when you're younger is probably very key and instrumental. It can be bonding experience later on. But how many people are singing in this? I mean, how many people perform in the show?
1: Well, there's probably a good rough number if I'm doing...
0: He's doing quick math in his head, by the way, folks. There's steam coming out of the ears right now. Cranking the gears. What are we, about a dozen people?
1: I would say a dozen, including the band.
0: Including the band, yeah.
1: Yeah.
0: But that's still a lot of people. You get that intimate performance of all those songs. Now, are we doing this kind of, this is all acoustic, I would assume, with the band that's there? Or do you...
1: We do acoustic the first act, and the second act is full band.
0: Okay.
1: So we open the second act with Freebird. And that
0: is
1: epic.
0: You go.
1: It is epic. When I tell you, I've never sat there on the floor just like jamming my head. It is so cool. It's something we just haven't done.
0: Now, we are going to ask probably, I would assume you would ask, don't bring your lighters in, but
1: yes,
0: just turn on your flashlights on your phone wearing Freebird, right?
1: Yeah.
0: Okay,
1: 100%.
0: All right.
1: Oh, I mean, during
0: because as your group of your people on the stage are bonding, the audience can bond with you as well, and that'd be an awesome way to get that all day. And that shows how you guys are bonding there. You can bring the audience right into that, and they can feel like they're part of the show.
1: Oh yeah, it's such a cool experience to have, and I think this is a show that audiences will fall in love with really quickly.
0: Sounds like you got music from all types of genres as well.
1: Oh, yeah.
0: We'll rattle off some of the more artists as we continue on the conversation this morning. We have another show we're going to talk about coming up in just a moment called Come From Away. But the day the music lived that we were just talking about, July 10th through the 19th. So coming up very, very soon, they're going to get underway. Lots of matinee shows, a couple of evening shows in there. And we'll give you some details on that coming up as we continue here on D102 of the Big Show with the V-Fast Dinner Theater and Studio.
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0: Avicii, Wake Me Up, D102, today's best music. 7:55 on a Tuesday morning, 71 now. We're going 86 for high temp, partly sunny skies. Good looking day out there today, tomorrow, and on Thursday as well. We got some rain starting to come back in Thursday evening, and looks like we'll have rainy parts of the early part of the weekend, and then by the latter part of the weekend should be some nice, but in that 80-degree temperature for some highs. Noah Akery is my guest in studio this morning from Beef House. Beef House Dinner Theater has some great shows this summer. We're talking about two in particular today, The Day the Music Lived. We talked about that a few minutes ago. I want to kind of go back to that just briefly for a moment. That basically is a bunch of people stuck in an airport. A guitar gets pulled out. Music starts getting sung, but it happens to be from artists who passed away tragically in plane crashes is what it is. Who were some of these artists were playing, that were having songs on? Because there are many out there, and some people are going to go, oh my gosh, I forgot about that. This is going to take down memory lane.
1: There's so many, tragically. But the ones that we feature are Ricky Nelson, John Denver, Patsy Cline, Jim Croce, Otis Redding, Ronnie Van Zandt, the Lynyrd Skynyrd. Who else am I forgetting?
0: I think you got all of them in there. Ricky Nelson was in there as well. Yep. And then Buddy Holly.
1: Buddy Holly,
0: got to get that one, because that's
1: Richie
0: the one. That's where the title, The Day Music Lived, comes from, the Don McLean song, The Day the Music Died. But anyway, that's going to be coming up on July 10th and 17th for evening shows at 7 p.m. Eastern.
1: Yes.
0: And then it looks like the doors open, a couple hours early for the meal, and then the show will start
1: about
0: a couple.
1: 5:30, 5.
0: Okay. Okay, something like that. But it'll be on your ticket. And then matinee shows on the 11th, 12th, 16th, 18th, and 19th. If you didn't get that, ready for this? BeefHouseRolls.com. and click Dinner Theater at the top, and that'll give you all the dates on that. But this sounds like it's going to be a fantastic show. Another one that's centered around music. And this one is actually around a moment that we all remember, September 11th, of 2001, the plane attacks. But this one is around a story that I'd heard. I mean, I've already heard of this, where all of these international flights landed in Newfoundland.
1: Oh, yeah.
0: And this one small community just welcomed all of the people into their homes. Basically, everybody who lived there had someone from international in their home for several days.
1: Oh, yeah.
0: And it's kind of that story. And this sounds wonderful. I mean, the story itself is amazing. But the music you throw in with this and the things that happen during that, it sounds like it's going to be a lot of fun.
1: Oh, yeah. I mean, I've known about this show for a long time just because of it was really big in the Broadway world and all that kind of stuff. But actually getting to do it is like one thing. And the music in it is just so beautiful. And to be able to tell these people's stories is just another. I just think this show is one of those shows that you don't want to miss it. Especially if you have to come see, out of both shows, this is the show that you want to come see, because it is beautiful and it just shows that humanity still exists. And like, even in the darkest of times, that humanity is still there. Because for me personally, I wasn't alive during 9/11.
0: Mm-hmm.
1: But this show to me has showed like that humanity, like I said, like humanity does exist, and getting to learn a lot more about that event and how much it did shape the world that we do live in now is so interesting, because you hear about it all the time in schools, but this is one of those things that you never hear, like this beautiful story of a town, a small town, taking in about 9,000 strays and doubling the size of their population.
0: You think about this, 38 international flights came into this small town because of everything's grounded. Nothing can land, nothing can fly. And so 38 flights land in here, and what are you going to do with these people? So the town just said,
1: welcome.
0: We've got
1: in.
0: Homes. Yeah, come on in. We don't have enough. You're welcome to our house. Meals were served. Stories were shared.
1: Oh, yeah.
0: We shared not only with the people, but their customs and their beliefs and things. There's a touching moment you were talking to me off air about when three people get down for their prayers. Because very religious people are in this as well.
1: Oh, yeah. The moment we were talking about, there's a moment in the show called, the song's called Prayer. And it's a hymn that we hear in church. I can't think of the name of it for some reason.
0: It'll come to you, don't worry. Meals were served, stories were shared.
1: Oh, yeah.
0: We shared not only with the people, but their customs and their beliefs and things. There's a touching moment you were talking to me off air about when three people get down for their prayers. Because very religious people are in.

0: Well, because it's all the thing, like, you know, they're praying in Hebrew and Muslim, and there's some other languages. I think you were saying Hindu is another one. Yes, exactly.
1: So, but I mean, all of this comes in together. So this is one that's going to touch at your emotion.
0: Oh, yes.
1: Not just your happy emotion. Oh, great music to enjoy together. But the music will basically pull that feeling in.
0: Oh, yeah.
1: And inside your soul, you're going to feel it. And that's the beauty of dinner theater music. It reaches into the soul, and you feel something on these shows. And that's the beauty of having it performed in front of you.
0: Oh, goodness, yeah. There's just the moment I'm thinking of specifically. I mean, you'll laugh, you'll cry. About halfway through Act 2, oh, you're crying. I'm crying on stage.
1: do we have to bring a handkerchief or a box of tissues with us?
0: I would recommend it.
1: Either that or hang on to your napkin after you eat. Yes. Yeah. Whatever the case may be.
0: But it's just a beautiful story. And
1: you were telling me you've got a special guest that's going to be here today as well. A couple of them, actually.
0: Well, the cool thing is, so a couple of weeks ago, someone reached out, and her name is Judy Hawkins. She was an actual plane person, is what they call them in the show. She was somebody who actually was in Gander, Newfoundland on 9/11 and was delayed there for 5 days. And so we had a really, really beautiful dinner with her and heard her story. And we found out that she wants to come see the show and that we're having a talk back with her on Wednesday. What is that date?
1: It's going to be the 26th or the 29th.
0: The
1: 22nd or 29th, right?
0: 29th.
1: Yeah, there we go. The 29th. The matinee on the 29th. We're pulling the calendar here to look real quick. But yeah, so on Wednesday the 29th, that would be a fascinating show. That's going to be the only one where she's going to be there, though, right?
0: And then we also found out that her pilot is also going to be there with her, and we're trying to get him involved with the talk back. We don't know if he's going to or not, but he'll talk to the cast for sure. But that's going to be a really cool experience, and I would get tickets for that one if you don't want to miss that.
1: Well, either that or there's shows between July 24th and August 2nd. Yes. Mostly matinees on the 24th and 31st. It'll be evening shows. Those will be the Friday night shows of evening. But everything else will be 2 p.m. matinees. All these times you mentioned, by the way, are Eastern times because we're in Covington when we do this. So keep that in mind. But 7 p.m. evening, 2 p.m. matinees. Get your tickets at BeefHouseRolls.com. We got more with Noah Acree as we continue on. Some very good shows. And we'll kind of tease you about some of the other ones that are coming up later in the year as well. But more on the shows we've been talking about as we continue here on The Big Show on D102 as we get to a check of our local news. Steve Brandy is standing by now with Vermilion County First.com Newsroom.
2: From the Vermilion County First.com News Studios, I'm Steve Brandy. A second person has been arrested in connection with the shooting 2 years ago at a barber shop on East Main Street that left 2 dead and 1 injured. Danville police saying they arrested Mario J. Scaife, 18 years old, of Danville, 7:13 a.m. Friday, on charges of first-degree murder and aggravated battery with a firearm. Also facing the same charges when he was arrested last October, Keyshawn J. Cotton, age 21, he has pleaded not guilty. Pretrial proceedings set for the next week. The two people that lost their lives in that Thanksgiving Eve Day shooting in 2024, Keith G. Stone, age 33, and a 17-year-old male, a third victim, was treated and released. More in the article by Jennifer Bailey in the News Gazette at VermilionCountyFirst.com. Also in the article by Jennifer Bailey, the hours at Vermilion County's Cannon Building restricted this week again due to heat and waiting a piece of new equipment. They are open 8 to 10 a.m. this week. A state-mandated driving test no longer applies to Illinoisans 79 to 86. That's among new state laws that took effect July 1st. State Senator Ron Bill of Alum sponsored the legislation. It still requires drivers 79 through 86 to renew the licenses in person and pass a vision test.
3: Illinois is currently the only state in the nation that mandates driving tests based on age. We have been that way for at least 15 years. This is legislation that eliminates age discrimination.
2: Now, Illinois drivers 87 and up are still required to pass a vision test and behind-the-wheel driving test every year. House Bill 1226 passed both chambers of the legislature unanimously back in the spring of 2025. More news on our website, VermilionCountyFirst.com. 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
6: News. I'm CJ Papa. President Trump arriving in Turkey, where he was met by that nation's leader, President Erdogan, as he set up off Air Force One.
7: President Trump expected to allow Turkey back into the F-35 stealth fighter jet program. Israeli Prime Minister Benjamin Netanyahu, currently the only country, Israel, that operates the F-35 in the Middle East, does not want to see Erdogan receive these jets.
6: Fox's Lucas Thomason in Ankara. Russia's war in Ukraine will also be on the agenda. Ukraine's President Vladimir Zelensky speaking at the summit.
8: I want to emphasize this. Unlike Putin, we are not fighting this war for pleasure or for geopolitics. Russia brought this war to Ukraine.
6: Zelensky will meet with President Trump, who said yesterday he believes Russia's President Putin is under pressure to end the war. America's listening to Fox News.
9: 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Your Vermilion County First.com weather forecast calls for partly sunny skies today. Get to a high temperature right around 86 degrees. Should have a light wind out of the northeast throughout the day. Tonight, clear skies. Overnight low dropping down to about 64. And then for Wednesday, looks like we'll see another good-looking day. We'll see lots of sunshine, a very light wind throughout the day. Our high temperature should get right around 87 degrees.
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0: Teddy Swims, Mr. Know-It-All on D102, today's best music. It is the big show on a Tuesday morning. We're coming up on 812, 73 degrees, going 86 for high temp, partly sunny skies out there today. We've got Noah Akery in studio with me this morning, a friend here of the big show. He's been here several times talking about Beef House Dinner Theater shows in the past. We've got a bunch more. We've talked about a couple here in the last couple of opportunities on the last half hour, but there's more coming up later in the year. We're just going to do a little tease. This first one, get your tickets now.
1: Oh,
0: why?
1: Yeah.
0: Three shows were announced, all matinee shows at the end of August, but two of them were already sold out. And when you hear what the topic is, you'll understand why it's sold out. What's this show coming up end of August?
1: Neil Diamond tribute.
0: That's all we need to
1: folks.
0: Everyone loves Neil Diamond. It's almost a sing-along. It's going to be a lot of fun. But the only show left is August 28th. It's a matinee show. 2 p.m. Eastern time, but that's the only show left. And so if you want to get your tickets, get them now, beefhouserolls.com.
1: Oh, yeah.
0: Can you get them online there? And then also we can get them at the Beef House himself, right?
1: Not the Beef House himself. You'll have to call the box office number. But you can order them online for sure.
0: Well, I'm sure we could come and say hi to Noah, too, and get more
1: 100%.
0: Detail.
1: I'm always
0: Noah's always there. He gave me my seat the last time I was there.
1: I did.
0: So that gives you an idea of what he gets to do. Another one called Four Old Broads on the High Seas. This one's going to be a little bit of fun. It's almost like a Golden Girls thing when you get four old broads together, right?
1: Oh, practically. So it's a sequel to a show we did last season or a couple of seasons ago. In that show, they win a cruise. And so in the first show, they win a cruise. Now, this is the follow-up to them going on the cruise and causing a lot of chaos and havoc.
0: Four old broads doing that? No. This sounds like it's going to be a lot of fun. That's going to be, looks like mid to late September is when those shows are. One sellout already, but there's still, looks like, six more, so plenty of time for that. Reunion at Hippie High.
1: Oh,
0: Halloween weekend in this one. And that's only three shows on this.
1: Yeah, that one's a really cool one. It's going to be a really cool experience. Last year, we did our first ever murder mystery. And this is our, we're doing a second one. So this one, the first one took place in the, 50s, but now we're going up another couple decades, and see what's happening at Hippie High.
0: All right, so that's going to be coming up Halloween weekend, October 30 through November 1st. The Salute to Veterans is going to be November 7th and 8th. That one pretty much doesn't need an explanation.
1: Logan Kirby.
0: Exactly, Logan Kirby will be a part of that. And then, of course, the ever-popular Beef House Christmas show later in the season. I know. Hey, folks, it's July. We have to start talking about it, right?
1: I mean, isn't there a thing called Christmas in July?
0: I know. So let's that's your first mention of it in July. But anyway, that'll start off December 11th and run through the 20th. The favorite show of the year, as they like to call that. Let's get back to the shows that we're here to talk about today. The one that starts actually later this week on the 10th, which will be Friday night for the evening show, The Day the Music Lived. And this one is, again, about some of those famous artists who unfortunately were tragically killed in plane crashes.
1: Yeah.
0: All starting with Buddy Holly, The Day the Music Died, which is the play on the title here. It's those artists that we've lost in a plane crash, whether it be, John Denver dying in an experimental aircraft, or just commercial airliners that crash and these people just happen to be on them, right?
1: Oh, yeah. And I mean, tragic, because, those artists were so rich in their music and storytelling. And just their artistry in general, it's sad that we lost them, because it would be so nice to hear what they're doing now.
0: Can you imagine the music they would have produced? My gosh, yes, it'd be amazing. But all of these artists, Jim Croce, Ronnie Van Zant from Skinner's, you got Freebird in there, Patsy Cline.
1: Oh, yeah.
0: The great Patsy Cline. Of course, you've done a lot with Patsy Cline music here lately. Otis Redding, Ricky Nelson. All this music stands that test of time. That's going to be the beauty of it. But it all centers around people getting stuck in an airport with an acoustic guitar. That's where the storyline kind of goes, and everybody kind of performs them together.
1: Oh, yeah. I mean, these two retired hippie teachers get stuck there, and they start talking to everybody, and I play the nice, suave flight attendant who, is trying to make everyone feel good, but he's got a lady in every port and every city. That's why he's the traveling man, Ricky Nelson.
0: There we go. Okay. I thought there'd be lead-ins on how we can make these songs happen.
1: So it's all about these people from different walks of life and how they get trapped in this airport in a blizzard. And it's just someone pulls out the acoustic. We start singing songs and we take a journey down nostalgia lane. And not just only us as the characters, but us as people. Because we like to have a talk every usually every time at rehearsal, we talk about, you know, why those songs really stand the test of time. And I mean, you hear them all the time. Weddings, bars, ball games, road trips.
0: I'm sure you probably talked about a lot of songs that aren't in the show either.
1: Oh, yeah.
0: And just how music can connect everybody and how powerful it can be.
1: Oh, yeah.
0: Even throughout cultures, you can have people who don't speak the same language. You hear a song and they bond.
1: And that's why it's like one of my favorite thing is concerts. Because, you know, you see all these artists tour all over the world, and it's just all these people from different countries. Mm. Like you said, we all love the same thing, and it's the music and what their lyric says, what the instrumentation says. It's just beautiful, and that's kind of what this show is all about.
0: All right, well, it all starts on July 10th. It's going to be evening shows on two Fridays, 10th and 17th, and then they'll have matinees on the 11th, 12th, so Saturday, Sunday, and then 16th, 18th, and 19th, so Thursday, Saturday, Sunday, the following weekend as well. 7 p.m. for the evening shows, 2 p.m. for the matinees. Those are Eastern time. 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

0: Zara Larsson, Midnight Sun, D102, today's best music as you have a morning sunrise at 8:25, 74 degrees now, going 86 for high temp, partly sunny skies today. Good weather today for the next couple, 3 days, actually, and then rain starting to come in. Looks like Thursday evening is when more rain's going to start coming back in. Chances of rain, I should say. Hopefully just some lighter rain. We've had enough of the heavier rain, and now it's just maintain it. And that's all. We're done. All right, we had the worst of droughts last year, and now we have the worst of too much rain this year. Will we be balanced next year, do you think? Noah, do you think next year Mother Nature will let us? Yeah, okay.
1: I'm getting tired of the rain, I'll tell
0: exactly.
1: You
0: exactly. All right, well, who will stop the rain? Isn't that a CCR song? Is that CCR? Yeah, okay.
1: I think so, yeah.
0: It better be. All right. Or people are going to go, dude, you're a DJ? All right. Anyway, Noah Akery is my guest in studio from Beef House Dinner Theater. We were talking a moment ago about The Day the Music Lived. That's one of the shows that's going to be there. And that actually starts this weekend. Yep. Friday night will be the first show of that. Evening shows on Fridays, two consecutive, this one and on the 17th. And then matinees on Saturday, Sunday this weekend, Thursday, Saturday, Sunday the following weekend, along with those evening shows. But matinees at 2, evening shows at 7. BeefHouseRolls.com to get your tickets there, or call the number, which is also on that website. But that's one of the two shows that's coming up. Another one is going to be later on in July called Come From Away. This one, again, a very touching moment in history.
1: Yeah.
0: Literally history. I mean, this is world history of the 9/11 tragedy, but this is about 38 planes that landed up in Newfoundland, and the community up there, Gander, Newfoundland, welcomed in 7,000 people.
1: Yeah.
0: And from international, from all over the world, and just welcomed them into their community. And this story defines the word, in my opinion, defines the word community.
1: Yes. I completely agree with you.
0: And brings everybody together. But the music that kind of goes along with this, and it's a story of what happened, but obviously music used to tell the story.
1: Oh, yeah. I mean, no, I don't even know where to begin. that's how much like this show means to me, and how much the story, like how important the story is.
0: And as you were saying, you were not alive during this time, so you have no connecting force on this except reading things.
1: Oh yeah,
0: but it's powerful enough that as you've read it, it's touched you in a point where you're going to give this that you can get into this performance way in a day.
1: Oh yeah, I mean, when I first got offered the role that I play in the show. Which is also one of many, because everyone in the show plays about 5 or 6 different roles.
0: So multiple personalities. Kind of like regular day life.
1: Oh, yeah.
0: I get it. Okay.
1: Oh, yeah. But it's like when I got offered to play this role and I did a little bit more research on who this person was, and, you know, getting to hear their lines they say in the show and the music that they sang, I felt like I've become so much closer to this character, and like getting to hear other people's stories in the cast, like, you know, their stories of 9/11 and where they were and things like that. It just has brought a whole new perspective on life for me, and like new that time in history for me.
0: I remember reading of this story. I was telling you this last hour. I remember reading about this story.
1: Yeah.
0: And it was touching just to read it. Now we can actually see it performed by you folks on the stage, and then the music that will go with it that just envelop us into the story. Oh. So anybody who has read this story, I know other people have read this. They have to have. If I've read it, I know other people have. But when they now see it, and you guys put the music together with this, I think it's going to really bring back what truly America and the world became on September 12th.
1: Yeah.
0: How the world was gathered together. I think it's really going to pull a lot of people together for that.
1: Oh, I hope so. I hope so. But yeah, just the music is written by a really, really amazing Canadian duo who eventually took that to Broadway, and it got really popular on Broadway, and now we're able to do it. The music is just so cool. It's like folky, but also like has that hint of like the Irish feel to it. Like,
0: you know, oh, yeah, that'd be good, yeah.
1: It's really, really cool. Then you have your just your ballads and your up-tempos and all that kind of good stuff there. And it's just, the music takes you on a journey. And I told him this earlier, about halfway through Act 2, you're crying until the very end, because there was just a couple of moments in those shows with the music. It just makes you feel something that you just haven't felt
0: Yeah, definitely going to be a lot of fun. So going to enjoy this one called Come From Away. July 24th is the first show. That's a Friday night as well. So in other words, the next first two Fridays, we're going to have the Daily Music Lived, mm-hmm. the next two. And then the two after that, we have Come From Away. So you've got four consecutive Fridays.
1: Oh, yeah.
0: Actually, just going to keep having shows all that time in which the show's going to be there. But this is going to be something where basically every couple weeks, people have a show to go see.
1: Oh, yeah.
0: And this is going to be a lot of fun. So great summertime. Beef House Dinner Theater has pretty much become part of what we do around here.
1: Oh, yeah.
0: It's summertime. We've got to go see a show at the Beef House.
1: I hope so, at least.
0: All righty. Well, all these shows, you can get details at beefhouserolls.com. Neil Diamond tribute, as we were talking about earlier, is going to be late August. Only one show left on the 28th. That's the final show. And I'm assuming that's going to be I'm going to double check the 28th is going to be, it's a Friday night. So that's the Friday afternoon, I should say. That's the only show left on that one. So definitely, are you in any of these other shows that you're aware of?
1: No, I'm actually, Come From Away is going to be my last show there for a little while because I'm moving away to Pittsburgh.
0: Oh, you're going to be a Pirate fan?
1: Well, I'm going up to finish my degree. So.
0: Okay, I can understand that. Well, best of luck to you on that.
1: Thank you.
0: But congrats on the shows that you guys are going to be putting on, because this sounds like we've got some really good shows that we can really identify with. The Day the Music Lived, about all these artists that we loved and unfortunately tragically passed in the airplane crashes. And then the second show, Airplane Based, planes that all had to go to one spot and stay there for 5 days, and the community that was developed and created because of that. And again, on Come From Away, an actual passenger from from one of those flights, and the pilot that flew her plane are going to be at the show on what date was that again?
1: Wednesday the 29th.
0: Wednesday the 29th, yeah. So that would be that particular show would be the more special one. But all of them are going to be great. So, Noah, thanks for coming in today.
1: Thanks for having me. It's always a pleasure.
0: I'll see you again next time I need a Beef House buffet. It's going to be a lot of fun. BeefHouseRolls.com for all the details on that. All right, folks, let's get to more of today's best music after local news. Steve Brandy standing by in our Vermilion County First Downcom newsroom.
2: From the Vermilion County First.com News Studios, I'm Steve Brandy. A second person has been arrested in connection with the shooting 2 years ago at a barber shop on East Main Street that left two dead and one injured. Danville police saying they arrested Mario J. Scaife, 18 years old, of Danville, 7:13 a.m. Friday on charges of first-degree murder and aggravated battery with a firearm. Also facing the same charges when he was arrested last October, Keyshawn J. Cotton, age 21, he has pleaded not guilty. Pretrial proceedings set for the next week. The two people that lost their lives in that Thanksgiving Eve Day shooting in 2024, Keith G. Stone, age 33, and a 17-year-old male, a third victim, was treated and released. More in the article by Jennifer Bailey in the News Gazette at VermilionCountyFirst.com. Also in the article by Jennifer Bailey, the hours at Vermilion County's Cannon Building restricted this week again due to heat and waiting a piece of new equipment. They are open 8 to 10 a.m. this week. A state-mandated driving test no longer applies to Illinoisans 79 to 86. That's among new state laws that took effect July 1st. State Senator Romville of Alum sponsored the legislation. It still requires drivers 79 through 86 to renew the licenses in person and pass a vision test.
3: Illinois is currently the only state in the nation that mandates driving tests based on age. We have been that way for at least 15 years. This is legislation that eliminates age discrimination.
2: Now, Illinois drivers 87 and up are still required to pass a vision test and behind-the-wheel driving test every year. House Bill 1226 passed both chambers of the legislature unanimously back in the spring of 2025. More news on our website, VermilionCountyFirst.com. 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
9: Cardinals were cruising through six innings, leading 3-0. Then the bullpen gave up four in the seventh, and the Cards lost to the Brewers 4-3. Reliever Ryan Fernandez committed an error to help get the Brewers started, and when you give a good team an inch, they usually take a mile. The Cardinals need to forget about this one quickly. They've got a day-night doubleheader today against the Brewers. Coverage of Game 1 at 12:20, Game 2 at 5:50 on WDAN. After dropping 2 of 3 to the Cards over the weekend, the Cubs spent the final week before the All-Star break on the road. They have a chance to make some hay against a couple of disappointing teams, first the Orioles and then the Reds. The White Sox regained first place by taking the final two games of their series in Cleveland after dropping the first two. They've been spectacular at home most of the season, and they've got home games against the Red Sox and A's to wrap up the pre-All-Star break portion of their schedule. And potentially some good news for the Sox, slugger Munetaka Murakami is set to begin a rehab assignment for AAA Charlotte tonight as he makes his way back from a hamstring strain. If all goes well, he could be back with the big club as early as this weekend. No other way to put it, it was an embarrassing night for the U.S. men's soccer team. In Seattle, thanks to multiple defensive breakdowns and poor goalkeeping, the U.S. bowed out meekly to Belgium 4-1. I'm RJ Crace, that's your local Sports Minute.
10: 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Lee's, Gilbert and Williams, Danville. Your Vermilion County First.com weather forecast calls for partly sunny skies today. Get to a high temperature right around 86 degrees. Should have a light wind out of the northeast throughout the day. Tonight, clear skies. Overnight low dropping down to about 64. And then for Wednesday, looks like we'll see another good-looking day. We'll see lots of sunshine, a very light wind throughout the day. Our high temperature should get right around 87 degrees.
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0: What's
1: this? It's the Who Cares News. Celebrity sleaze the way it should be.
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1: On D102. It is our Who Cares News. All the news that's in the news that's left on the newsroom floor covered in grape jam. We clean it off with our hazmat suits and bring it to you funky fresh. Telly Norwood, the AI actor, air quotes, who sparked widespread industry backlash late last year, set to lead its first feature film, Particle 6. The AI-focused studio behind Norwood has announced Misaligned. It's a comedy drama described as a coming-of-age story infused with existential AI chaos. It follows Tilly, an AI with no body or lived experience, who spirals after a rogue bot convinces her to abandon her guardrails and develop human-like desires. Not sure if I want to see this or not. Project currently in early development. Ricky Gervais celebrating 25 years of The Office, the original, with a YouTube special. He's going to revisit 25 of his favorite moments featuring his character David Brent and streaming Wednesday on his YouTube channels, where you're going to be able to see that. And we also have in our Who Cares News, Vicky Kripes, George McKay, and Omar Sy joining the cast of Warner Brothers' upcoming Ocean's 11 prequel. Directed by and starring Bradley Cooper, the film also features Margot Robbie, Wagner Moura, Monica Barbaro, and Josh Gad. Set during the 1963 Monaco Grand Prix, the period heist comedy feature begins filming in late July in Paris, and the south of France is where that one's going to be. So look for that coming in the coming years, let's put it that way. Our local celebrity birthdays, who is turning a year older today? Well, our local celebs include Samantha Heil, Caitlin Cody, we got Emmett Johnson, Aisley Stannis, Cindy Shahan, and Marty Thompson. Wedding anniversary for Jimmy and Tracy Johnson as well. So happy anniversary to those folks. Happy birthday to everyone else. You get to celebrate along with Ringo Starr, drummer for the Beatles, turning 86 today. We've also got Michelle Kwan, U.S. Olympic figure skating silver medal winner, 46 today. Lisa Leslie from the WNBA, turning 54. Doc Severinsen. He was a band leader on The Tonight Show starring Johnny Carson. He's 99 today. We've also got Georgia Fox from CSI, the original. Also The West Wing, she's turning 58. And Jim Gaffigan, the comedian, turning 60 today. So happy birthday and happy anniversary to all those folks celebrating on the 7th of July of 2026. That wraps it up for me here in studio. Garrett Fields on the way in next to bring more of today's best music. I'll be back with you coming up tomorrow morning right here on The Big Show. I'll talk to you then, everybody. Bye.
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9: Fox News, I'm Therese Crowley. President Trump in talks with Turkish President Erdogan, who's hosting the NATO summit, on the balance of power in the Middle East, NATO and Russia's Ukraine war. Ukraine tipping the balance there with drone strikes, hitting Russian oil plants 200 times, knocking out 40% of Russia's refining, says President Zelensky.
10: Ukrainian drones broke through Russia's defenses and struck a Russian oil refinery in Siberia. And this is not an exception. It's the new reality.
9: President Trump says both sides want to end it. Maine Senate Democrat candidate Graham Plattner being urged to drop out 1 week to the deadline after new credible allegations from a former girlfriend that he raped her. Democrat Ro Khanna pulling his endorsement. Senators Gillibrand and Chuck Schumer pulling his campaign cash. 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
2: 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Your Vermilion County First.com weather forecast calls for partly sunny skies today. Get to a high temperature right around 86 degrees. Should have a light wind out of the northeast throughout the day. Tonight, clear skies. Overnight low dropping down to about 64. And then for Wednesday, looks like we'll see another good-looking day. We'll see lots of sunshine, a very light wind throughout the day. Our high temperature should get right around 87 degrees.
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0: It's the band Camino here on D102, today's best music, kicking things off on this Tuesday morning. My name is Garrett Fields. Hey, it's July 7th. We're getting ready for the day ahead of us and the week ahead of us. Lots to talk about with the Georgetown Fair coming up this Saturday and then throughout next week, I should say. So we're going to talk more about the Georgetown Fair. We also are going to be talking about the D102 VIP of the day. That's right, the winner of a $20 cash prize. We also got live music happening in downtown Danville this Friday evening. So lots to get into right here on D102. And as always, we got more of today's best music up next.
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0: It's Bruno Mars with I Just Might here on D102. My name is Garrett Fields, playing today's best music for you. And he is having a heck of a 2026. Obviously, released The Romantic, his album from earlier in the year, and now he's on tour, showcasing that album. And from what I've heard, it's fantastic shows all throughout the country. I know I had a couple of friends that got to see him up in Chicago, and they said it was very stripped down in the sense of there wasn't a lot of crazy stage production or choreography or anything like that. It's really just him and his band going out there each and every night and just performing their butts off. And it's awesome to see, because he's just one of those guys that I'd love to see in concert. Very fantastic and very talented musician. So definitely good 2026 for Bruno Mars. And we're listening to him here on D102. It is Tuesday morning, July 7th. And looks like we've got a pretty nice day ahead of us. We're going to get more on the weather coming up in just a bit. Want to remind you, we're streaming 24/7, VermilionCountyFirst.com, all thanks to Cabinet City Granites and Marble in Tilton. 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

0: The Weeknd with Blinding Lights here on D102. Today's best music for you on this Tuesday morning. I've said it once, I'll say it again. But that was one of the best concerts I've ever been to. Seriously, it was such a great time. Saw him up at Soldier Field in Chicago, coming up on, I believe, 4 years now. I think it's been around 4 years. Man, time flies, but it was such a great concert. I had chills for like the first like 15, 20 minutes of the concert. They just wouldn't go away. And I got to say, you know, I'm a fan of The Weeknd. My wife is a really big fan of The Weeknd, and she's the one that wanted to go. So I went up there not really expecting much, but I was completely blown away. So would definitely love to check him out in concert once again. So we're hanging out here on D102. It's Tuesday morning, a beautiful Tuesday morning at that. We're going to have more on the weather coming up here in just a bit. We're also going to be talking about the VIP of the day. That's right, the winner of a $20 cash prize. We're doing it every single weekday throughout the year of 2026, and it's all thanks to Longview Bank. So stay tuned here on D102. It could be your name that we're calling.
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13: Fox News, I'm CJ Papa, the military band playing. Featuring a 21-gun salute when President Trump arrived at the presidential compound in Turkey. President Trump and President Erdogan holding court, a major topic, F-35 U.S. fighter jets.
14: We have a better relationship with Turkey, and Turkey's been in many ways much more loyal than other countries that we think would be loyal. So, yeah, it's something certainly we would consider. It's a great plane.
13: Yes, for the big meeting with NATO allies.
15: Other issues looming over the summit, the future of U.S. forces in Europe, Ukraine, also Iran.
13: Fox's Lucas Tomlinson in Turkey. Prince Harry and other celebrities losing a final lawsuit with British tabloids. Judge finds he did not prove his privacy invasion claims against the publisher of the Daily Mail. 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
10: 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We'll get you there. Your Vermilion County First.com weather forecast calls for partly sunny skies today. Get to a high temperature right around 86 degrees. Should have a light wind out of the northeast throughout the day. Tonight, clear skies. Overnight low dropping down to about 64. And then for Wednesday, looks like we'll see another good-looking day. We'll see lots of sunshine, a very light wind throughout the day. Our high temperature should get right around 87 degrees.
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0: 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This system was developed to provide information to the public during emergencies. This was a test.
1: To as we cruise on through this Tuesday morning. 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And congratulations to Brenda Alsip of St. Joseph. 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So again, congratulations to Brenda Alsip of St. Joseph for being named the VIP of the day. 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You can get more information over there.
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0: Olivia Dean with So Easy to Fall in Love here on D102. My name is Garrett Fields, hanging out with you on this Tuesday morning. 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I got Mike Posner, Maroon 5, and more of today's best music on the way.
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0: More of today's best music here on D102 from Maroon 5 as we cruise on through this Tuesday morning. And, of course, having a great time jamming out to today's best music like we always do throughout these middays. And stay tuned. Coming up in a bit, we are going to be talking about some live music that's happening in downtown Danville this Friday evening at the Garden at 107. It's a really nice outdoor patio space, an outdoor venue space, whatever you want to call it. It is seriously great renovations that happen down there right next to VRBC. So they're doing live music every single Friday evening throughout the summer. And we got more information on who's going to be playing this Friday evening, what time, and what it's all for. So stay tuned here on D102. More of today's best music up next. Also going to be checking in with some D102 weather updates and Fox News on the way.
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15: News, I'm Therese Crowley. Sounded like the 4th of July in Turkey. Big welcome for President Trump in talks with Turkish President Erdogan, who's hosting the NATO summit and courting the president for U.S. F-35 jets. President Trump says we'll have to decide, but Turkey's been a better friend to the U.S. with Iran than many of the Euro allies.
16: Right from the beginning, good chemistry. We've had a very special relationship. Turkey has become, under the president, a very powerful country militarily.
15: While the British military says an oil tanker was hit by a drone in today's third Iranian attack in the Strait of Hormuz. Probable cause hearing day two in Provo, Utah, for the suspected assassin of Charlie Kirk. Judge Tony Graff visibly flinched watching the graphic video played on day one of the shooting. 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
17: 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Your Vermilion County First.com weather forecast calls for partly sunny skies today. Get to a high temperature right around 86 degrees. Should have a light wind out of the northeast throughout the day. Tonight, clear skies. Overnight low dropping down to about 64. And then for Wednesday, looks like we'll see another good-looking day. We'll see lots of sunshine, a very light wind throughout the day. Our high temperature should get right around 87 degrees.
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0: Hit the Wall from Gracie Abrams here on D102. It's today's best music for you, as well as one of my favorite Green Day songs in there just before that with Holiday. So playing lots of great music. It's today's best music, as always, here on D102. Hey, coming up this Friday evening, if you want to check out some live music, you can do so with the United We Rock Concert Series happening in downtown Danville at the Garden at 107. Now, the Garden at 107 is a newly renovated outdoor patio space. It's an outdoor venue space. It is beautiful down there, and it's right next to Vermilion River Beer Company in downtown Danville. So head on out there, check out some live music this Friday evening at 6 p.m. with Davina and the Vagabonds. They're going to be playing starting at 6 p.m., like I said, and it's all presented by the Halloran Family Foundation, and this is to help benefit the United Way of the Danville area. That's why it's called United We Rock. So check it out. Friday nights throughout the summer in downtown Danville are filled with fun and, of course, live music at the Garden at 107. And check out Davina and the Vagabonds this Friday evening. Also, give them a follow on Facebook, the United We Rock Concert Series. Give them a follow because you want to make sure you're staying up to date with the entire schedule, as well as, you know, if they have to move inside to VRBC just in case of the weather. I know that, you know, this Friday we're looking at possible rain and thunderstorms throughout the day and possibly into Friday evening. So the good news is that they have a backup plan in place if they need to, where they can move it inside to VRBC. But again, give them a follow over on their Facebook page, United We Rock Concert Series, so you can stay up to date with all of that information. So stay tuned here on D102. Ariana Grande, we got her new song coming up, Fun and More, coming up next.
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0: How about some new Ariana Grande for you here on D102? It is today's best music. Love when she sings in that lower register. I'm actually more of a fan of that than her whistle tones. I know that might be a little sacrilege to a lot of Ariana Grande fans out there. But either way, we're hanging out here on D102, jamming out to today's best music. And we got a mostly sunny day ahead of us, and a pretty nice one at that. Not going to be super hot out there. We are going to have a high temperature up around 86 degrees, but that feels like child's play compared to what we had last week. So definitely enjoy this day ahead of us. Some nice sunshine and some, tolerable, temperatures out there. Calm winds throughout the day as well. Later on this evening, clear skies, low down to 63 in the overnight. And then we're going to do it all again tomorrow with another mostly sunny day and a high up around 88. And same with Thursday as well. Sunshine high up around 90. So that temperature, high temperature creeping up a little bit. But we're not going to get rain and thunderstorms likely until later on Thursday evening and as we look more towards Friday. So that's kind of what the weather forecast is for the next couple of days here on D102. If you want to stay up to date with that, of course, head on over to VermilionCountyFirst.com and check it out over there. Stay tuned. Neon Trees, Joe, and more of today's best music coming up next.
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0: End of beginning from Joe here on D102 on this Tuesday morning. My name is Garrett Fields, hanging out with you as we cruise on through. We're getting ready for the Back in the Day Cafe. So if you're a big fan of 80s and 90s music, you're going to love the Back in the Day Cafe because we play hits and your favorite music from those two decades. It's all brought to you by Haley Seifert with Keller Williams Realty and the Seifert team. So stay tuned here on D102. We got the Back in the Day Cafe coming up next.
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14: Fox News, I'm Gianna Delosi. Prosecutors in Utah present more evidence against Tyler Robinson, the man accused of killing Charlie Kirk.
15: The prosecution intends to call 6 witnesses. So far, 2 have taken the stand. The first was Officer Chris Bagley, who was on the campus of Utah Valley University the day Charlie Kirk was killed. He testified he heard the gunshot, saw Charlie fall toward the white tent. Shortly after the officer testified, he discovered Tyler Robinson's sniper's perch on a roof.
14: Fox's Matt Finn, the president in Turkey for the NATO summit, where he announced he's going to lift sanctions on Turkey that were imposed for buying Russian-made missile defense systems and consider restoring rights to buy F-35 fighter jets.
16: We have a better relationship with Turkey, and Turkey's been in many ways much more loyal than other countries that we think would be loyal.
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5: 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Your Vermilion County First.com weather forecast calls for partly sunny skies today. Get to a high temperature right around 86 degrees. Should have a light wind out of the northeast throughout the day. Tonight, clear skies. Overnight low dropping down to about 64. And then for Wednesday, looks like we'll see another good-looking day. We'll see lots of sunshine, a very light wind throughout the day. Our high temperature should get right around 87 degrees.
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0: And we're kicking off the Back in the Day Cafe right here on D102 on this Tuesday afternoon edition. We are playing your favorite 80s and 90s tunes like we do every single weekday over the noon hour. It's all brought to you by Haley Seifert with Keller Williams Realty and the Seifert team located over at 408 North Vermilion Street in Danville. If you're ready to list your home or maybe buy a new one, give Haley a call, 217-918-0087. You can also search her on Facebook, Instagram, TikTok, YouTube. She's always posting over on those social media platforms, so make sure you turn on those post notifications so you can be in the know exactly when she posts about a new listing and stay up to date with what is happening in the world of real estate. We're just getting started for the Back in the Day Cafe. We got Billy Joel, Bon Jovi, and more coming up next. Oh, oh, oh,
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0: Bon Jovi with Living on a Prayer here on D102 for the Back in the Day Cafe. We are indeed halfway there. We're halfway through the Back in the Day Cafe, but we're also halfway through the year of 2026, and time is flying by. It feels like just yesterday was the beginning, but we're getting through it together here on D102 as we play your favorite 80s and 90s tunes, all brought to you by Haley Seifert with Keller Williams Realty and the Seifert team. 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Let us know what you want to hear. It's got to be from the 80s or 90s, and if we have it, we'll play it. 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Stay tuned. We're not done yet. We got Gin Blossoms, Tom Cochran, and more coming up next.
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0: Tom Cochran with Life is a Highway here on D102 to wrap things up for the Back in the Day Cafe. And speaking of that song, I know a lot of people my age, at least, I'm 29 years old, remember that song from Cars, but it's the Rascal Flatts version that is in Cars. And speaking of Cars, hey, their 20th anniversary is this year. That's right, 20 years ago this year, Cars came out, one of my favorite movies of all time, if not my favorite movie of all time. And people laugh at me when I say that, but you can ask a lot of my friends. I know that movie literally front to back and by heart. It is seriously such a great movie. It's my favorite Pixar movie too, which is kind of a hot take, especially when you have great movies like, you know, Monsters, Inc. in there, Toy Story, Soul, and all the others as well. So wrapping up the Back in the Day Cafe right here on D102 on this Tuesday afternoon edition. A big thank you to Haley Seifert and the Seifert team at Keller Williams Realty for bringing us the Back in the Day Cafe each and every weekday over the noon hour. Stay tuned. We got today's best music lined up for you, and also going to be checking in with Steve Brandy, who's standing by for a VermilionCountyFirst.com newscast.
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8: 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More than 400 fugitives have been arrested in Illinois over the last 2 months. The U.S. Attorney's Office for the Northern District of Illinois said 305 fugitives have been brought into custody since May 1st. In June, across the state's Southern District, U.S. Marshal David Davis said marshals and regional task force members arrested 114 violent felons and seized 20 guns, including two that were outfitted with machine gun converter devices.
9: I'm especially proud of them for their arrest of six individuals wanted on homicide warrants and the recovery of one missing child.
8: Another 110 fugitives were apprehended in the Eastern District of Missouri. U.S. Attorney Thomas Alba says many of the warrants were for people on probation or parole, some of whom allegedly committed new offenses.
10: That's just why we thought strategically we really hopefully have made a great impact for public safety in our community by taking these 224 individuals off the streets now.
8: The U.S. Attorney's Office for the Northern District of Illinois said there were no additional budget appropriations for its operation. The Illinois Flash Index for June 2026 rose to 101.4 from 101.1 in May. Individual income tax, corporate tax, and sales tax receipts all increased compared to the same month last year after adjusting for inflation. For the fiscal year ending June 30th, combined revenues from the three tax sources were up over the last fiscal year in real terms, led by strong individual income tax receipts. Tonight, Taps on Tuesday at the Soldiers Circle area in Spring Hill Cemetery, winding up their three-part series on Revolutionary War soldiers with Vermilion County connections. Taps on Tuesday tonight, 6 p.m. From the Vermilion County First.com News Studios, I'm Steve Brandy.
11: News. I'm Therese Crowley. The hypervigilant defense team for Tyler Robinson losing a big ruling. The jury gets to see him walking around the sniper shooting scene where Charlie Kirk was assassinated.
12: Having taken in consideration all factors, the court rules that Exhibit 12.4 is admitted into evidence and shall be played in the courtroom and may be broadcast by the media.
11: Utah Judge Tony Graff, Maine Democrat Senate candidate Graham Plattner losing big Democrat backers, and now Senator Bernie Sanders and socialist mayor Zoran Mamdani after a credible allegation of rape by a former girlfriend. Plattner would have to drop out by next Monday for Maine Democrats to replace him on the ballot. And the star of Norman Lear's 70s TV comedy, Mary Hartman, Louise Lasser, has died. She was 87. America's listening to Fox News.
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0: Your Vermilion County First.com weather forecast for this afternoon calls for mostly sunny skies, going to have a high temperature up around 86 degrees. Later on this evening, mostly clear with a low temperature down to about 63 in the overnight. Tomorrow calls for another sunny day with a high up around 88. And finally on Wednesday evening, partly cloudy skies, low temperature down to 67.
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0: It's Taylor Swift with I Knew It, I Knew You here on D102 as we are back to today's best music. And of course, that is from Toy Story 5. I haven't seen the movie yet, but I've heard lots of great things about it. I've heard lots of people saying it's better than Toy Story 4. Maybe not as good as the first two, but still really cool to see Toy Story 5 doing really well, not just here in the States, but definitely globally as well. So, like I said, we are back to today's best music, and of course, streaming 24/7, VermilionCountyFirst.com. 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The Georgetown Fair, hey, that's coming up July 11th through the 18th, so that is this Saturday. We're just about 4 days away from the opening day of the Georgetown Fair. Of course, they're going to have wonderful grandstand attractions, agriculture activities. There's going to be lots to do and see throughout the week. And don't forget, the carnival rides open up on Tuesday of next week, so 1 week from today is when the carnival rides are going to open. And it's always a fun time with the carnival rides at the Georgetown Fair. 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And then, of course, there's going to be truck and tractor pulls, quarter midget racing, demolition derby on Saturday to wrap up the, you know, fair, and so much more. 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

0: Olivia Rodrigo with Drop Dead here on D102. Today's best music for you as we cruise on through this Tuesday afternoon. Going to be wrapping things up here in just a little bit. Want to remind you of today's D102 VIP of the day. Congratulations to Brenda Alsip of St. Joseph. So Brenda, once again, if you haven't already, go to a local Longview Bank branch and just tell them your name, your hometown, show them a photo ID and say, hey, I'm the VIP of the day, and they will get you a $20 cash prize. 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But that's how you get those nominations in for the VIP of the day. 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

0: And that's going to wrap it up for myself, Garrett Fields, hanging out with you here on Z102, playing today's best music for you on this Tuesday afternoon. Thanks for tuning in. And, of course, we got the amazing Miss Carrie West coming in next to take you on your drive home like she always does. So go hang out with her, have some fun, and I'll see you back here tomorrow.
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8: 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Then don't forget, VRBC's Lunchbox Concert Series also continues this Friday at 11 a.m. with our friends from the local, featuring music from Catlin Crozier. 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
11: John Saucier, President Trump, hanging out with the Turkish president ahead of the NATO summit there this week. The president again expressing disappointment with other NATO countries as they have not supported the U.S. conflict with Iran. He emphasizes he probably wouldn't have even attended the summit if it wasn't in Turkey.
12: We did something in Iran. We don't need anybody's help. I didn't even want the help. But before I asked, they said they wouldn't be there. And we've invested trillions of dollars in NATO.
11: Several European countries, including the UK, argue NATO is a defensive alliance. A high-rise building under renovation in Manhattan is in danger of collapsing after inspectors discovered a couple of its columns had buckled, multiple floors were sagging. New York Mayor Zoran Mamdani says this building is slowly shifting.
13: Every few minutes, we are looking at a new assessment of the structure and of the possibilities and the options that we have in front of us.
11: People in the area have been evacuated. 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
0: Your VermilionCountyFirst.com weather forecast for this afternoon calls for mostly sunny skies. Going to have a high temperature up around 86 degrees. Later on this evening, mostly clear with the low temperature down to about 63 in the overnight. Tomorrow calls for another sunny day with a high up around 88. And finally, on Wednesday evening, partly cloudy skies, low temperature down to 67.
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0: D102 is Miley Cyrus with Flowers. Hey, Carrie West along with you on your Tuesday afternoon. Hey, thanks for joining us and letting us be a part of your workday. We do appreciate it. 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Coming up right around the corner, we've got more of today's best music from Harry Styles, Goo Goo Dolls, and more coming up on D102.
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0: That's Harry Styles with American Girls on D102. Hey, do you remember when you would rush to get the paper and look for the comics? Yeah, well, a lot of newspapers don't even carry comics anymore, but the good news is the News Gazette still carries comics in every single one of their editions, but they also, on Saturday, bring you 4 full pages of comics in vibrant color. So it is the Saturday weekend edition, and so go ahead and show that to your kids. Get the silly putty out, stretch it, show them all the funny faces and body images you could make with it, because it's so much fun. I remember doing that when I was a kid, and then had to show that to my kids now, showing it to my grandkids as well. If you are interested, by the way, in getting a News Gazette subscription, just call them today at 217-351-5252 and then hit extension 1. All right, coming up around the corner for you, more of today's best music. We've got Gracie Abrams plus Taylor Swift coming up next.
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0: K102, Gracie Abrams hit the wall. Hey, coming up Saturday, the Georgetown Fair gets underway. So much fun always. It is a great fair. Love going out there. There's the carnival rides. My favorite, of course, the fair food. And then there's also great grandstand attractions each and every year. There's agriculture activities, just a lot of fun things to do all week long for the entire family. The carnival rides will be opening next Tuesday, a week from today. And advanced tickets for the nightly armbands are on sale. 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You can get them right now for just $25. All you have to do, just go to georgetownfair.org. All right, coming up, we're checking out our weather forecast. I know baseball, softball tournament's still going on, so hopefully the weather's going to cooperate with us. We've also got more of today's best music on the way. Olivia Rodrigo, Smash Mouth, the band Camino, also Shawn Mendes, and a whole lot more coming up on T102.
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15: Fox News, I'm Tom Graham. Legal troubles continue for Facebook and Instagram parent company Meta. Four states are suing, accusing the social media giant of getting children addicted. Fox's Connor Hanson.
16: The attorneys general of California, Colorado, Kentucky, and New Jersey are suing Meta, saying it designed its products to hook young users. They want a staggering $1.4 trillion sum.
15: Meta argues the penalties being sought are untethered from reality. A New York City skyscraper is in danger of collapsing in busy midtown Manhattan. Mayor Zohran Mamdani says columns are buckled, floors are sagging.
17: The building remains unstable. Since arriving on scene, we have witnessed additional movement in one of the compromised columns.
15: At 38. Story structure was being renovated. Nearby buildings have been evacuated. 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
18: Your VermilionCountyFirst.com weather forecast for this afternoon calls for mostly sunny skies. Going to have a high temperature up around 86 degrees. Later on this evening, mostly clear with a low temperature down to about 63 in the overnight. Tomorrow calls for another sunny day with a high up around 88. And finally on Wednesday evening, partly cloudy skies, low temperature down to 67.
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0: it's Bruno Mars and I Just Might. 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

0: 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All right, coming up, we're checking out your weather forecast. 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
13: News. I'm John Saucier. President Trump hanging out with the Turkish president ahead of the NATO summit this week, thanking Tayyip Erdogan for welcoming him and emphasized the relationship between the two countries.
14: Right from the beginning, good chemistry. We've had a very special relationship. Turkey has become, under the president a very powerful country militarily.
13: The White House may drop sanctions that were put in place against Turkey after they purchased Russian air defenses. The state of New Jersey suffering severe flooding in Camden. Governor Mikey Sherrill compared this flooding to the impact of Hurricane Sandy.
15: There were several pockets of flash flooding across the state. Certainly Camden had horrible flooding. In fact, as I was talking to the mayor, he said it's the worst he's seen, including during Superstorm Sandy.
13: A BJ's Wholesale Club roof collapsed in Ocean Township, New Jersey. They are inspecting the building.
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16: Your VermilionCountyFirst.com weather forecast for this afternoon calls for mostly sunny skies, going to have a high temperature up around 86 degrees. Later on this evening, mostly clear with a low temperature down to about 63 in the overnight. Tomorrow calls for another sunny day with a high up around 88. And finally on Wednesday evening, partly cloudy skies, low temperature down to 67.

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Carrie West along with you on your Tuesday night. 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

0: 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Coming up, we've got Lord plus Alex Warren is up next.
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0: 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Hey, each and every weekday at noon, we take you back in time to the 80s and 90s. We bring you great music from those eras. It's called the Back in the Day Cafe. If you've got a favorite song from the 80s or 90s and you'd like to hear it, it's like I haven't heard it for a while, just DM us at D102 Facebook page, and then we will get that song on for you. It's a lot of fun. Yep, brings back some good memories. It's the Back in the Day Cafe. It's brought to you by Haley Seifert with Keller Williams Realty, the Real Estate Center of Illinois. Hey, coming up around the corner, One Republic plus Calvin Harris coming up next.
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0: This one, Republic, Need Your Love on D102. Hey, coming up Friday night, downtown Danville's going to be rocking out with the United We Rock concert series. It happens every Friday night starting at 6 o'clock right there at the Garden at 107, which is right next to VRBC. It helps to benefit the United Way of the Danville area. Coming up this Friday night, you can catch the music of Davina and the Vagabonds, and it is brought to you each and every Friday night by the Halloran Family Foundation. If you'd like to check out the complete summer schedule, just search the United We Rock concert series on Facebook. All right, I know you know what time it is. Pack it in. Yeah, your Tuesday workday done and over with. Hey, that's two down, just three to go until the weekend. Coming up, we're going to check your local news, your local weather, and we've got music on the way from Finger 11, also Britney Spears, Jason Derulo, Ray, and more coming up on D102.
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5: I'm Dan Lody with Your Money Now. Monster Energy is preparing to announce one of the biggest sponsorships ever with a college athletic conference. It is apparently set to do a deal with the Big 12 worth $20 million annually that will have Monster logos on the uniforms and fields or courts for both football as well as men's and women's basketball. California-based burger chain In-N-Out Burger is expanding again with six new locations in five states. Two are in its home state of California, along with Utah, Idaho, Arizona, and Tennessee. Expansion remains under some levels of control. CEO Lindsay Snyder Ellingson said back in March that it would not expand to the East Coast, as well as canceling the idea of online ordering or pickup. Wall Street stocks continue lower today. The Dow Industrial Average and the NASDAQ are both down more than 150 points. Meanwhile, West Texas crude is up 2% at $70 a barrel. And that's Your Money Now.
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20: Fox News, I'm Tom Graham. President Trump intending a tense meeting with Turkey today, gathering NATO allies. Now, he's been critical of several European nations for not offering more support during the U.S. conflict with Iran.
21: We did something in Iran. We don't need anybody's help. I didn't even want the help. But before I asked, they said they wouldn't be there. And we've invested trillions of dollars in NATO.
20: The president also insisting the U.S. should control Greenland instead of Denmark. New York City skyscraper in danger of collapsing in busy midtown Manhattan. Mayor Zoram Mamdani.
22: Every few minutes, we are looking at a new assessment of the structure and of the possibilities and the options that we have in front of us.
20: Now, the under-construction 38-story building remains unstable with buckled columns. Bricks have fallen onto the street. 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
23: Your VermilionCountyFirst.com weather forecast for this afternoon calls for mostly sunny skies. Going to have a high temperature up around 86 degrees. Later on this evening, mostly clear with a low temperature down to about 63 in the overnight. Tomorrow calls for another sunny day with a high up around 88. And finally on Wednesday evening, partly cloudy skies, low temperature down to 67.
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0: That's Olivia Rodrigo and Drop Dead on D102. Hey, coming up tonight, we're going to keep things going for your Tuesday night. Yeah, we bring you a lot of fun with On with Mario Lopez. You'll get all the latest Hollywood gossip. Sometimes he'll bring you some fashion trends. And of course, he always will be interviewing at least one celebrity, if not more. Always fun to hear what they have to say. So check it out. It is weeknights from 7 until 11. It's On with Mario Lopez. All right, coming up, we've got Sienna Spiro, Ed Sheeran, and more on D102.
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0: D102 with Sienna Spiro and Die on This Hill on D102. Carrie West along with you, driving you home on your Tuesday afternoon. It is July the 7th. Okay, let's see what type of national day it is today. So yesterday we had like two. Today we've got lots of different ones. Okay, so it is national, or I guess World Chocolate Day. Well, that works for me. I love chocolate. It's National Macaroni Day, National Dive Bar Day. I love a dive bar. It's National Strawberry Sunday Day, National Dora Day, National Koi Day. It is also National Day of Rock and Roll. We like that one. National Tell the Truth Day, also World Change Day, and National Father-Daughter Take a Walk Day. Love it. All right, it's all I got for you. Coming up around the corner, we've got more of today's best music from Olivia Dean, plus No Doubt up next.
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0: That's Olivia Dean, So Easy to Fall in Love. Hey, the Georgetown Fair is kicking off this Saturday. 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You can catch all of your favorite things, the great grandstand events, the carnival food, the carnival rides, also a whole lot more, and even the agriculture activities. 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
9: John Saucier, and this is a Fox News alert. The U.S. military is back in action against Iran. CENTCOM announcing on social media, U.S. Central Command forces have begun launching a series of powerful strikes against Iran to impose heavy costs for targeting and attacking commercial shipping crewed by innocent civilians in an international waterway. U.S. strikes are in response to Iranian attacks on three commercial vessels that were transiting the Strait of Hormuz. Iran demonstrated aggression was unwarranted, dangerous, and clear violation of the ceasefire. President Trump's at the NATO summit in Turkey. He's urging alliance members to increase their defense spending. State Department spokesperson Tommy Pigott on Fox News Channel says
5: President Trump's been clear for many, many years that we need to see Europe step up when it comes to burden sharing or NATO allies increasing their defense spending. Thinking back to the last NATO summit with President Trump, you had that historic commitment to 5% of GDP on defense spending. Now it's about living through on those commitments.
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14: Your VermilionCountyFirst.com weather forecast. For this evening, calls for clear skies with a low temperature down to about 63 in the overnight. Tomorrow looks like we're going to have a mostly sunny day, high temperature up around 88 in the afternoon. As we get into Wednesday evening, partly cloudy skies rolling in, low temperature down to about 67 degrees. And finally, Thursday, another sunny day, high near 90.
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0: 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All right, coming up, Ella Langley plus Alex Warren is coming up next.
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0: He's dribbling the ball with everything on the line. 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

0: D102 Chapel Roan Pink Pony Club. Of course, the last song I'm bringing you tonight, so that will be stuck in my head all night long. But anyway, that's okay. Hey, it's going to wrap things up for me tonight. Have a great rest of your Tuesday. I'm back with you tomorrow to get you over the hump. Coming up next, it's On with Mario Lopez.
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13: 5 News, I'm Tom Graham. U.S. military launching retaliatory strikes against Iranian targets after Tehran attacked commercial vessels.
14: U.S. Central Command revealing forces have started launching a series of powerful strikes against Iran in response to its attacks on 3 commercial vessels that were transitioning the Strait of Hormuz crewed by innocent civilians. Adding, Iran's demonstrated aggression was unwarranted, dangerous, and a clear violation of the ceasefire.
13: Fox's Kristen Goodwin, day 2 of preliminary hearings for Charlie Kirk's accused killer. Video footage submitted by prosecutors of suspect Tyler Robinson near the scene of the shooting will be shown over the objections of the defense.
4: The court rules that Exhibit 12.4 is admitted into evidence and shall be played in the courtroom.
13: Utah Judge Tony Graff, America is listening to Fox News.
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15: Your VermilionCountyFirst.com weather forecast for this evening calls for clear skies with a low temperature down to about 63 in the overnight. Tomorrow looks like we're going to have a mostly sunny day, high temperature up around 88 in the afternoon. As we get into Wednesday evening, partly cloudy skies rolling in, low temperature down to about 67 degrees. And finally, Thursday, another sunny day, high near 90.
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